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4: aren't so much bad as they are tragically stupid.
6: How many snails are typically born when snails mate?
5: I didn't even think to look at that. 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
5: Okay, so everybody listening, bring it on down to MJ. Snail Emporium.
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4: aren't so much bad as they are tragically stupid.
6: You're the only person for whom just crack an egg is too complicated. The instructions are the name.
5: Like, seriously, it's three. It's like the potatoes come in one pouch, the cheese comes another, the bacon comes another, and it's like, microwave for this and take out and stir some more. Are you even done? I don't know. Oh, God. These potatoes look weird. I paid $1.26 for this.
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6: 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It was $1.12. It didn't even end in 99. You can tell it was messed up.
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4: aren't so much bad as they are tragically stupid.
5: What are we doing?
6: What are we doing? 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
5: No, this took a weird turn, and I did it.
6: Yeah, you did.
5: I did.
6: Yeah, you did it. That's right. It took a weird turn, and it's all because of you. We are getting weird looks from across the hall, the AM station.
5: Yeah. They're just jealous of how hot we are.
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6: Would you rather rub sunscreen on his back or sleep in the same bed with him?
5: 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We're not going to bring it up.
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6: 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Yeah.
10: That's where it started.
5: I don't think you're that uncomfortable.
6: Yeah.
10: Yes, if I black out drunk. Yeah.
6: When fireball shots are involved, he doesn't care.
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0: 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The

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3: you?
2: Cornbread.
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2: spoon
4: so gross.
2: Bread.
4: Oh, God, don't. No, it's I'm the not. Worst and mistake I've made in my life, and I was addicted to heroin. And I'm telling you, try to bite a spoon bread. 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
2: Wow, somebody's not invited to the spoon bread festival.
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4: Well, she's Breeder. 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
3: 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She's a doctor. Are you kidding me? Oh, sorry, Earl. Bye.
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9: And you grab me by the collar. You push me up a wall. Push me up against the wall. She grabs me by the collar. She pushes me up against the wall. She says, don't you ever, ever. She's got spit flying out of her mouth. Don't you ever suggest that you bring a canine unit to a place where I am. And I go, MJ, just, you know, don't smoke weed that day. And she goes, I am weed. I am weed.
1: I forgot about that. I was so mad.
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6: aren't so much bad as they are tragically stupid.
9: I think if your doctor wants you on a drug, he is going to have to come to your house in the middle of the night and give it to you.
1: Yeah, we need to make it, or meet me in a parking lot.
9: Right. It has to be a little, just a little shady.
1: Yeah.
9: Because if he just gives you a prescription and you go to Walmart and fill it, that's not.
1: I'm confused.
9: I don't understand how this works. This is a trap?
1: Wait,
9: trap?
1: Yeah.
9: If you're a cop, you gotta tell me.
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6: aren't so much bad as they are tragically stupid.
1: Another person, you mean Nupper Street. 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
9: She did call South Upper Supper Street once.
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6: aren't so much bad as they are tragically stupid.
9: You bought a manager special thing that was on closeout for $1.12. 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
1: You know how mad I would have been if I'd paid whatever?
9: 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You can tell it was messed up.
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9: 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Come on. 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
9: Take 20 minutes to figure out how to make eggs tomorrow. 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Tomorrow it's going to be like, well, why didn't they tell you not to drink the raw egg whites? 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It says nowhere on here, don't drink the raw egg whites. I drank them. Stay in school, kids.
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3: 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She's cute. She's a doctor. Are you kidding me? 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Bye.
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4: You didn't think I'd know that one? 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
4: 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Anytime something is in a grocery store for $1.12, just expect something to be wrong with it. It was $1.12. It didn't even end in 99. You can tell it was messed up.
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3: 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That's the thing you go into therapy for. You ever punch a horny bull? I punched a horny bull.
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2: 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You know? Nothing weird about that. Nothing. What? Eyes are up here, man.
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2: You didn't think I'd know that one? 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
3: 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I guess he thought I was interested. Okay. 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That's the thing you go into therapy for. You ever punch a horny bull? 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
17: 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U.S. Olympians do it. Your neighbor's kid does it. And yes, it's the only socially acceptable way to carry a sword. Fencing. 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
1: Oh, friends, I have so much extra joy today. I didn't even know I had all this extra joy. And then I got to see, like, have the regular joy of just coming in, being on the radio, and doing the thing that I love with the person I care about. But also, got to see her go crazy because we got a box that came in the mail from a friend of ours that we just sort of met, who is a Joe Exotic supporter.
2: Like he's the Joe Exotic supporter.
1: He's the guy that sent the limo for Joe. He's like an OG. Anyway, so Joe Exotic, if you don't know, the Tiger King, is in jail here in Lexington, prison here in Lexington, and MJ has formed some sort of bond with him.
2: We're friends.
1: So I know a guy who lives in Texas who's like a friend of a friend who's like a super Joe Exotic. His name is Eric, and he is like the guy who tried to free Joe Exotic, did like the petition,
2: high paid lawyers.
1: Yeah, the whole nine yards. So he sent us a gift. The gift is here in the building.
2: Yeah.
1: It's in our mailroom.
2: Yeah.
1: But we can't get to the mailroom until 9 a.m. And MJ is trying to scheme all these ways to get in, and I'm like, you can't get in the mailroom until 9 a.m. when the bank opens, and our guys are here who have the keys.
2: No.
1: It's like a key card.
2: I refuse to accept that.
1: But she refuses to accept it.
2: I refuse to accept it.
1: So in her mind, she is trying to figure out a way to break into this
2: Not break into. One of our key cards has to work.
1: She's trying to figure out a way to break
2: into
1: this.
2: He's just making up stuff. Like, oh, key card's got to have special permissions. He doesn't know this. He just makes stuff up when he doesn't want to deal with it.
1: She's trying. I don't want to deal with it. No, I don't want to deal with it.
2: I know, but you do make stuff up.
1: No, but the key card's like, my key card won't get in. We've tried it. My key card won't work to get us in there.
2: Right.
1: So I'm out.
2: There are other key cards in the building.
1: Well, you can ask them, but I don't know what the hell you want me to do about it. I'm not helping
2: you. You don't have to do anything.
1: I'm not helping you break into this bank vault.
2: You don't have to. It's not a bank vault. It's a mail room.
1: MJ wants to do a heist.
2: Oh, my God. No.
1: She wants a team to do a heist.
2: I just need.
1: No.
2: A key card.
1: I'm not helping you.
2: You don't have to. I don't want you to.
1: I'm not going to.
2: Because you suck.
1: You suck, sir.
2: Just because you're not excited, I am.
1: I'm not excited about what's in the box. I'm more excited about how miserable it makes you.
2: He said that he sent something out that he's never sent before.
1: Mm-hmm. I'm more excited about how much torture it is for you to not be able to get into this room. Like, that's the part of it that gets my stuff going.
2: I'll hit Diana up at 7.
1: Maybe.
2: She's got all the keys.
1: You can figure out how to get in this thing.
2: Yeah, I will.
1: But it makes me, like, my joy is seeing your misery. Is that wrong?
2: Yeah,
1: of course.
2: Is that wrong? I'm used to it.
1: My joy is seeing you go crazy.
2: Instead of helping me.
1: Knowing that you're a mere 30 feet away from this thing and you can't get into it because the guy with the key card didn't show up till 9. So it's 3 hours of insane, like. And then you also got to hope that someone did their job and someone put it in the right spot. There's a lot of things that could go wrong. Like, it's in the building,
2: but it's a very loud package.
1: Oh, no, they know it's for you.
2: they would know.
1: It's, like, covered in Tiger King stuff.
2: No, it's covered in his Big Juicy.
1: Oh, okay.
2: Eric Love's Big Juicy.
1: Big Juicy, that's right.
2: Yeah.
1: Yeah, but I'm sure there's something on there. It's a Tiger King or something. My joy is just seeing you go crazy. That's just my joy. I love it. And by the way, thank you, Eric, if you're listening. Thank you very much. Good dude. It's very nice to make your acquaintance, by the way. Very, very nice. The fire department can get into that mail room. It's just a joy knowing she is roughly 30 feet away from it and cannot get to it. And it makes me so happy.
2: And I was so excited about it.
1: Oh, I know. Since when do you own a key card, MJ? You don't have a key card, do you?
2: I do.
1: That works?
2: It doesn't work now. Remember I found it in my car?
1: That's right.
2: After a year?
1: After a year. She lost. So she's been using a stick for a key card.
2: Yeah, I just propped the door open with
1: this. It's basically a paint stirrer.
2: Yeah.
1: But it's from Hustler.
2: Yeah.
1: And it says Spank Stick on it.
2: It's my key card.
1: It's a key card. Because she lost her key card for a year and they deactivated it. But then she found it. And it's still deactivated.
2: No, it wasn't working before I lost it. Yeah.
1: Okay. I thought maybe
2: it's been a mess the whole time. Because our old boss, he would just grab an old deactivated card out of his desk. I'd go, hey, this one doesn't work. And he'd go, here, try this one. None of them worked. They were all deactivated. I'm like, thanks, man. Don't worry about it. I got it.
1: I think that was the goal. I don't think it was the goal.
2: Yeah, well, guess who's still here?
1: I don't think it was the goal to give you an active key card.
2: I almost cussed.
1: I know. It's okay. You're 30 feet away from that box.
2: Shush.
1: It's so close, yet so far away. It's down there.
2: And he's really excited. Like, the dude that sent it sent Twitch a message and said, hey, it was delivered. Like, there's something in this box, dude. and we all want to know what's in the box.
1: I don't think anyone else cares.
2: Yeah, I think everybody does. Because it's going to be Tiger King related.
1: What's in the box?
2: God.
1: MJ's doing her
2: best Brad Pitt. I
1: know.
2: For a week.
1: I know. Well, now you know how I felt all since puberty. All right? You always got box in the brain. Always got box in the brain. Check with maintenance or janitor key. Yeah, but that's the thing. No one gets here. Like, we're
2: We've
1: here
2: got
1: early.
2: Security.
1: They don't get here at all.
2: We've got they have 24/7
1: security.
2: I don't
1: think you sweet talk the security guy into helping
2: they
1: you
2: know
1: break
2: us.
1: In, helping you break into the
2: It's not break, it's the mail room. I've got the key listen, for my mailbox.
1: Have you ever heard the phrase honeypot?
2: Yeah.
1: You know what a honeypot
2: yes.
1: is?
2: Yes.
1: What?
2: It's like when you're like, ooh.
1: Right. When you attempt to seduce someone, like there's like the guy who was honeypotted to sell like government secrets,
2: yeah.
1: like from a, like a Chinese lady. She was like a Chinese national who was honeypotting him. I think he was a senator or something. Anyway, you're going to have to honeypot the security guard.
2: No, they know who we are. No,
1: it's better if you honeypot him.
2: Just for no reason?
1: Just for no reason.
2: You honeypot him.
1: You know, if I thought I could. I'm not the one that wants what's in the box. You do.
2: You,
1: so you're going to have to honeypot him.
2: That's what you are a psycho. You know you're a sociopath. You have no emotion.
1: None. I
2: There's
1: can shut
2: not
1: it off.
2: Any. This dude has been talking about. He even made a Facebook post.
1: I know.
2: Saying like I've just mailed them something I've never mailed before.
1: But I have a healthy curiosity.
2: No,
1: and I'm
2: you
1: looking,
2: don't.
1: And I'm looking forward to it. But like you're the kind of person that you see a gift under the tree on Christmas with your name on it, and it eats at you, and you think
2: it
1: about
2: used
1: it.
2: To.
1: And me, I go, I can't wait to find that out at the appropriate time.
2: God, you're so dumb.
1: But you, God, like, it tears at you. And I love that. That's what I love. I love the fact that it's tearing at you right now. Because I know it's there. And I know, like, within a matter of 3 hours, we'll have it in our hands. But to you, those 3 hours are torture. Torture.
2: And I'm not waiting 3 hours.
1: Yeah, I know. I know. That's the beauty of it. I just love it so much.
2: Anybody that's on their way, hey, I know a few of you work at Central Bank. You're on your way. Okay? When you get here, text me and let me know. Can you get into the mailroom? If you can, would you meet me at the mailroom?
1: Is it wrong
2: Please.
1: That, is it wrong that her, I don't know if it's anxiety, excitement, whatever this is, whatever this
2: it's
1: is.
2: It's excitement.
1: It's I love seeing you, no offense, being tortured. Is that wrong? Is that wrong? I mean, we're friends. But I love that it's driving her insane.
2: He literally sent you a text that, hey,
1: yeah,
2: it's there.
1: No,
2: he's
1: very
2: just
1: nice.
2: As excited
1: oh,
2: as we are.
1: And I'm excited to see what's in the box.
2: No, you're not.
1: But I'm also fine waiting 3 hours. Like, it doesn't bother me at all.
2: We've been waiting a week already.
1: It doesn't bother. What are you doing?
2: There's like a thing about Gatorade recalls.
1: Oh, was there?
2: Yeah, what the hell?
1: I saw there was a different... recall today, but it had nothing to do with Gatorade. The thing I saw was on balloon inflation machines that people bought.
2: Why is that being recalled?
1: Because they blow up. That was the laugh of an evil person. You can't call
2: blow up.
1: Yeah, you can't call me evil. I will tell you a story in a little bit. We'll tell you what the recall is, but you can't tell me I'm evil and then I tell you about balloon inflation machines blowing up and you're like, ha ha! Seriously, I think you're going to have to go down there. You're going to have to honeypot this dude. Now, you can't just honeypot him. You can't just like honeypot him fast and think it's going to work. This is going to be like a long con. You got to do like the Bugs Bunny, show up in a dress, really, really seduce him, put on the lipstick. Really, really. I don't know if you're going to be able, like you're going to have to, like seduce me. Let's see what you got. Hello?
2: Looking up, listen, I drink a lot of Gatorade, okay? This is more important right now.
1: It's been 30 seconds, so what's in the box in the mail room, MJ?
2: Yeah, I know.
1: I'm trying to help you here.
2: Lime.
1: Seduce me. Show me your honeypot skills so you can practice for the guy downstairs for the security guard.
2: Oh, the reason they're being recalled, they contain unlisted food colorings like yellow number 5 or yellow number 6.
1: Oh, my body's so weak that I can't have color. Yeah. I can't drink color.
2: Yeah,
1: back to this. What I think you need to do is get close to him, seduce him, and then do the thing where you slip the keys out of his pocket. You know?
2: Yeah.
1: But how are you going to do it? Like, what's going to be your, like, hey, big boy? Like, what's going to be your honeypot technique? Like this? Like the whores in Beetlejuice? Like that? What?
2: I just, It's so important. I get that box.
1: Oh, you're going to try crying? That ain't going to work.
2: I think there could be like a living thing in it, and I can't find my key card.
1: Oh, my God. You'll get the fire. No, you can't tell there's something alive in it because the fire department will have to come down here. Like, I think there's a puppy in it. No. It's like a sticker.
2: I got to get the box. Please. It's like a help me get in there to get the box.
1: No, ugly crying don't work. First off.
2: No, maybe it'll annoy him so much. He's like, fine.
1: Oh, no, that would work.
2: You know?
1: Yeah. The ugly crying will only work as on a honeypot if the guy's really into some weird stuff. Like, I love it when they cry. Like, that's weird. But we'll find. Listen, you're only 2 hours and 43 minutes away.
2: Nope, I'm not. God, I don't. I know Diana's awake because she wakes up at like 4 a.m.
1: You're not going to wake someone up.
2: She wakes up at
1: you're
2: like
1: 4 a.m.
2: You're
1: not going to call someone at 6:18 in the
2: morning.
1: No, not at 6:18 in the morning. Ma'am, get a hold of yourself. Get a hold of yourself. No, you're not going to wake someone up for this.
2: She's awake. She's been awake forever.
1: Ma'am. Check yourself, fool.
2: Well,
1: I don't like to bring those
2: me.
1: Words out. I don't like to, you know, I don't like to speak with that language because, but bitch, check yourself. You're acting crazy now. You're getting, to quote Bam Margera's dad, you're getting crazy with this stuff now. That's a very specific reference from the original Jackass. Anyway, we got a hell of a show today, and it'll be topped off like the tittle on the eye, that's what it's called, will be MJ's, whatever this emotion, like anxiousness, desire, whatever this is, I'm feeding off of today, so I know it's going to be a great show. We got your facts coming up in just a moment, so I hope you're ready for some Twitch and MJ patented mind-blowing
2: fun. I mean, when somebody said something and they're just as excited for you to get it as, you know, like, come on. Dude, you know, what if it is, because he is literally Joe Exotic guy.
1: There's nothing alive in there.
2: No. Hear me out. You know, Joe in one of his last emails had mentioned Eric, right? They're still really good friends. What if it's one of Joe's eyebrow rings that was hanging on for dear life?
1: Why are you assuming?
2: It's one of those?
1: It's probably going to be a sticker, and you're like, you're so eat up with it.
2: Yeah, I'm allowed to dream, and I'm fine if it's a sticker. I think it's cool he said it's anything anyway.
1: Do me a favor.
2: What?
1: Dream bigger.
2: Than one of those eyebrow rings. Remember the memes? Me holding on for dear life, and it was like, that thing was just holding on.
1: We gotta take a break.
2: Damn it!

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1: Man, MJ is still waiting to get into that box. She has not gotten to. So if you don't know, a friend of ours, well, a friend of a friend who is a big Joke Zog supporter sent us a gift. That's an exclusive thing that no one's ever had before, and it has to do with Joe Exotic. But MJ can't get into the room, the mail room, until it opens up at 9. And it's just ticking. Time's just ticking. Time keeps on slipping.
2: I'm getting in there.
1: Slipping. You hear the clock just a ticking? She won't put her headphones on.
2: No, because I know what you're doing.
1: It's a clock, and it's just ticking, ticking, ticking away.
2: Stop it.
1: Wait. I will say, Seth sent us in a number of pickup lines for MJ's honeypot. MJ pickup line for honeypot. Hey, we have Hello Fresh. Hey, I bit a man one time. Hey, baby, my console slides forward. Want to see?
2: That is awesome. I already forgot.
1: Just yell, salmon. I have this big bush. Oh, that's right. She did. Well, she'd say,
2: come on, bitch, eat it.
1: Then she'd say, where's the bush? Sorry, I have so many.
3: I have this large bush.
1: You could say this.
3: Smell it, bitches. You like that, don't you?
1: Listen, I'm trying to help you.
2: You're not. You're aggravating the ever-loving crap out of me.
1: Oh, I'm loving it. I'm just enjoying it. Whoever taught you how to honeypot is the worst.
2: No one taught me. Who teaches somebody to honeypot?
1: Well,
2: is that a thing moms do?
1: They should.
2: They teach their daughters how to honeypot?
1: Well, you need the skill now and you don't have it.
2: I don't need the skill now. Like I said, I know the bank manager.
1: You don't.
2: You don't.
1: That's not even
2: the
1: her
2: property
1: title.
2: Manager.
1: Yeah.
2: Yeah.
1: You sound like Mr. Drysdale from the what was it, the Clamp, is Beverly Hillbillies. I know the bank manager, Mr. Drysdale.
2: I know. Well, the property manager. So suck it. Well,
1: ma'am.
2: Yeah.
1: Again, worst pickup line ever.
2: I'm not.
1: Suck
2: I would
1: it.
2: Never. I would. I'm not going into it. Not going to be baited. Not going to be baited.
1: We have HelloFresh for three in an extra spot. I kind of like that. Oh. When that doesn't work, when MJ's really trying to seduce a man, she does this. That works. We'll find out what's in the box in a little bit. It'll be better. It's like losing your virginity.
2: It's not better. We've already waited a week.
1: It's like losing your virginity. Let me ask you this. What's better? Losing your virginity in the bucket of a skid loader at 14?
2: That was awesome. It was not in the skid loader.
1: Or waiting till you're like 25 and really, really excited about it.
2: What?
1: Did you just see the look on her face?
2: And miss all the fun between like 14 and 25? What?
1: Oh, it's
2: that
1: better.
2: That doesn't even make
1: it's
2: sense.
1: It's better when you wait. The longer you wait, the better
2: listen,
1: it is.
2: Virgin boy. I don't think that's the case.
1: The longer you wait.
2: No.
1: The better it is. In fact, if you can wait till 30, it's amazing.
2: That's the. I mean, listen.
1: Look in your face.
2: Yeah. Listen. Everybody knows when they're ready to have sex. It's all different people. I'm not saying anybody has to do what I did or what Twitch did. I will say, though, I think what Twitch is saying is dumb as hell. It's because he could not get laid. And I don't think it made it any better. In fact, I feel like it would make it a bit awkward because you're 25 and you probably just touched a boob and it was over. And that's embarrassing.
1: I was not 25.
2: Liar.
1: No.
2: What made you say that then?
1: Because it's funny. Thinking of it, but it's weirder for you. I don't know what's weirder, though. 25 as a male or 14 in a skid loader?
2: It was not in a skid loader. I mean, I had sex in a skid loader with that guy, but he'd already taken my virginity.
1: Did he take it? Or was it given up, like, was it, like, thrown at him? Was it like, get this?
2: No, it wasn't thrown at him.
1: You make it sound like he took it. Like, he, well, that's, like, the thing that he took. I think it was offered up. I mean, just saying, it makes it sound aggressive. Like he took my virginity.
2: That's what you say. He took my virginity.
1: It was gifted to him. It was offered to him.
2: Do you talk to women at all?
1: I really try not to.
2: Clearly,
1: I do my best.
2: We're still really good friends.
1: It was offered. It was offered to him. I don't know. You make it sound like he took my
2: virginity.
1: That's what you say. It sounds very aggressive.
2: You say, you know, who took your virginity?
1: It sounds very aggressive. I'm just saying. It sounds very aggressive. What do you think's in the box? See, for like 2 minutes, you got mad at me and forgot you were waiting on this box.
2: No,
1: see?
2: No, see? I'd never know.
1: Back in a moment. Today's show is sponsored by a ticking clock. Tick, what?
2: Try getting knocked up in the Scarefest parking lot at 17.
1: Ooh.
2: Yeah.
1: No, no, don't yeah that.
2: I mean,
1: don't yeah that.
2: Well, I'm sure they had a wonderful baby, and right? I mean, I don't know. Whatever you chose. Maybe you had a great kid. It saved your life. You know, a lot of people say that. Or,
1: MJ,
2: you know,
1: stop,
2: you took a ride.
1: Ma'am, I'm as your attorney, I'm going to tell you to stop talking now.
2: Oh, my
1: Today's
2: God.
1: Show actually sponsored by our
2: What's
1: friends.
2: What's in the box? Stop!
1: 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Right Way Auto Glass. Show us your crack. They crack thinks it's going somewhere. Fix it the right way with Right Way.
0: 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Here's traffic.
4: No delays to report at this time. Traffic is light. We do have a closure that is at Tate's Creek Road between Merrick Drive and Dove Run Road. That inbound right lane is closed for utility work. I'm MJ, and that's your traffic.
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0: 3.
1: I hope you're ready. Coming at you like a fist of knowledge. We're going to pound you with facts. Bam, bam, uppercut of knowledge. Left hook of trivia. Boom. Vacuum. Ma'am. MJ's not speaking to me. Ma'am. You'll get in the box in 2 hours and 22 minutes. Ma'am. Get off your phone.
2: No.
1: You are disrespecting not just me, but all of our babies who are listening to this show. How dare you? How dare you? I'm going to do the facts without you. Gone enough. I'm just doing without you. Like I always do. You're disrespecting our friends,
2: You're
1: our babies.
2: Me.
1: Damn right I am, and I'll do it again. Fine. You don't want to do knowledge? You don't want to do facts? I'll do some facts.
3: I'm MJ. I'm dumb. That's a fact.
1: Solid. Solid impression. Give me a fact.
2: There is only one company left in America that manufactures silverware. Only one.
1: Oh, really?
2: Yeah. It looks like Cheryl Manufacturing. It's in New York. Every other manufacturer is overseas.
1: I bet you their stuff's expensive, too.
2: Oh, if it's made here in America, yeah but probably worth it.
1: Yeah. Your microwave door is an optical illusion for radiation. You always wonder why you have those little dots on the, you know, you look at your microwave door, why there's little dots on there. It features a metal mesh with holes in it, specifically designed to trap 12 centimeter wide microwave beams.
2: You never, like, I've never questioned what that was. I always
1: Me
2: assumed
1: either.
2: That's what it was.
1: Me too, but I didn't know that, like, the beams, like, the beams, the size of the beams are 12 centimeters wide. So that's pretty big for, like, a wave. And it bounces them back to cook your food. Yet the same solid metal walls are completely invisible to visible light waves, which are tiny enough to slip through the mesh and let you watch your meal. So they're small enough to let the light in so that you can see them, but they're big enough to keep the microwaves from getting to your brain and frying you. So, you know, that's nice to know. When we were kids, we were told that the microwaves would give us radiation and cancer. And we were told, like, not to get close to it.
2: I still prefer not to be close to them, you know? But I
1: like to put my nuts right on it. Right here at the office. Like,
2: penguins. Penguins can't taste fish. Oh. Their taste buds only taste sour and salt. And the taste of fish comes from the umami taste bud. A genetic study suggests they lost three of the five basic, like, tastes long ago in evolution. But it really doesn't matter since penguins just swallow the fish whole without bothering to taste them.
1: No, I get that. You just eat it fast and it don't matter what it tastes like.
2: It's like you.
1: Yeah, exactly.
2: I bet you've lost
1: what,
2: some of your
1: taste buds.
2: Yeah.
1: Yeah. You know.
2: Your basic
1: taste. I can't taste sour anymore, which is why we're friends. Because I can't taste your sour personality, disposition. Surliness, actually. I lost that one, too, just in case. A Detroit woman used to brew her tea using 150 tea bags for 17 years.
2: Dang.
1: It caused severe fluoride poisoning that made her bones seven times denser than normal.
2: Ooh, so she couldn't break bones?
1: No, but what happened was the same stuff that made her bone seven times denser than normal. Also, so basically, her bones were so strong that even to get a biopsy, they broke the biopsy needle on her bone. Like, to get a bone biopsy, they couldn't biopsy it because her bones were so dense from the fluoride poisoning. However, the same fluoride that made her bone so hard made her teeth very brittle. Because just because something's hard doesn't mean it's strong, like a diamond. Diamond's very strong, but you can crush it with a hammer pretty easily because it's very brittle. So it did that to her teeth. So her teeth got super brittle. Eventually, she quit the tea habit and everything went okay, but she had to get all her teeth pulled out.
2: Worth it if I've got, like, super bones and I don't
1: she
2: have
1: does.
2: To worry about falling.
1: I mean, that would be, you know.
2: You know, seriously.
1: Yeah, now that's, I didn't think about that, but I don't think it works like that. I think once you stop drinking the tea.
2: No, I'm going to keep drinking it.
1: She did it. It took 17 years, and she had to get all her teeth removed.
2: Yeah,
1: so.
2: Well, now she's got, like, and you know.
1: Super bones and throat
2: and chompers, you know, implants.
1: Well, I think she might be dead now. I don't know for Seth, you want to fact check that one for us, if you don't mind? I know you
2: don't
1: got
2: waste his time with that one.
1: Well, you're the one that bringing it up.
2: No, I'm just saying if it were me, if I did it, OJ style.
1: If I did it, here's how.
2: Yeah. I would keep drinking the tea. I would get implants and keep my super bones.
1: Boob implants?
2: Teeth implants.
1: Oh. Consider the boob ones. That's a great idea.
4: Last fact.
1: What's that?
4: Last fact.
1: Oh, okay, one more.
4: Last fact.
2: While Brad Pitt was playing Achilles in Troy,

0: injured his Achilles
1: tendon.
0: Oh, no.
1: Oh, no. The irony of it.
0: The irony.
1: The irony of that, man. Man, why couldn't he be playing something easy, something much more less dangerous like Funny Bone? You know? Oh, it stings for a while, but it's fine. Singapore. Man, they are crazy in Singapore with cleanliness. Like, imagine the most OCD person you know, with cleanliness. That's Singapore. So you can't have gum over there. Yep. They cane people. They also, in their elevators, have something called UDD, urine detection devices. They've had this since 1987. If sensors detect moisture or odor from human waste, they immediately trigger a loud alarm and lockdown system. The doors automatically lock, trapping people inside the elevator until police can arrive to punish people who may have peed in the elevator. It's like the stuff in the pool they used to say, like,
0: who is peeing just openly?
1: I don't. Well, drunk people sometimes pee in elevators, I guess. But, I mean, not me. But it's like that stuff in the pool when you were kids and they were like, if you pee in this pool, it's going to turn blue. Well, it's like that, but with, like.
0: But it's real.
1: But it's real. And the doors lock. And you get trapped in a pee elevator. And then you got to wait for the police. Oh. Singapore, ease up. It's okay. Ease up, man. Ooh, as an elevator mechanic, I wish to God we had this technology here in the U.S.
0: Seriously.
1: You know what's amazing to me? We have so many elevator listeners, people that work in the elevator industry listening. And I think you guys got to be up early, too. Is that why you guys? I love it. Don't get me wrong. But I can tell you, like, five separate people we have that work in the elevator maintenance industry. I think we might be the number one show for people who work on elevators.
0: Evangelilli. Fact. MJ still doesn't know what's in the box.
1: Yes! Get Evangelilli a 710!
2: You got the 710, Randy!
1: See, you forgot about it for like 3 minutes. You were happy.
0: No, banana. God. It's not my fault. I leak a little when I sneeze. I blame my kids. What about women?
1: I thought you were talking. Okay. I'm sorry. I didn't catch the first half of that, and I just said, I thought you said you leaked a little. I didn't understand what you were saying, and I thought you just told me you peed your chair.
0: No.
1: I didn't understand. No, that makes sense now. You gotta wear a diaper. That's right, space experience. You gotta wear a diaper, go to jail, you know.
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2: 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Okay, say more. 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
1: We made through almost the first whole hour. Now we only got 2 hours and 7 minutes till the mailroom opens. You can figure out what's in the box from our friend Big Juicy, the Joe Exotic box. See? It's like time's just flying by, man. It's just flying by. You're in a mean mood today.
2: You are picking on me.
1: I am not.
2: Stop.
1: I told you off the air. I even said multiple times, like, I like your shirt today.
2: And MJ's, I said, thank you.
1: MJ's dressed in a very, it's like a cowboy shirt today.
2: It's got mother of pearl buttons.
1: I know. I like it. I said it's good. It's very Temple Grandin-esque.
2: Yeah.
1: You know what Temple Grandin is?
2: I don't.
1: Oh, why'd you say yes then? What if she was like a famous, horrible human being?
2: She obviously had good taste.
1: She was a famous autistic lady who went on to redesign how meat processing plants work in, I believe, the 1960s.
2: How do you know about her?
1: How do you not know about Temple Grandin? They made a whole like documentary about her. It was great. It was played by Claire, what's her name? Claire Danes, I believe. She played Temple Grandin.
2: Oh, well, no.
1: She still speaks. She came to town a couple months back, gave a speech about meat or something. She wore shirts like that. You'd like her. Big fan.
2: I'm just trying out my Nashville outfits.
1: No, I get it. Listen, I'd love to talk about your shirt all day. However,
2: I got it at Tractor Supply.
1: Of course you did. Of course. Here, let me show MJ a picture of Temple Grandin so she'll understand. Hang on. Anyway, it's either talk about your shirt or we talk about the Russian plague that's gonna.
2: Oh God!
1: Have you heard? Oh, everybody's heard about this, right?
2: Yes.
1: Is it in Siberia? Oh, there it is. This is how she dresses. Temple Grandin. Yeah, see? All right. You should wear the bolo tie, though.
2: I really should. That look.
1: Yeah, you should get a this could be your new thing. Like when I always go back to Bud Bundy when he became Grandmaster B.
2: Yeah.
1: Like, you need to go through your, this could be your cowgirl era, but like, not like whorish cowgirl. Like, sexy, not sexy, like upscale business lady cowgirl.
2: Yeah.
1: You know, with a bolo tie and whatnot.
2: I do like the bolo tie look.
1: Hey, it's a smart look. It's a smart look. And how dare you not put some respect on Temple Grandin's name? Anyway, back to serious stuff, because, you know, MJ likes to talk about serious news. So there evidently might be a plague in Siberia that was accidentally released from a research facility that is in the most... It's a city, and I can't remember the name of the city, but it literally is the most remote city in the world. It's in the middle of Siberia. And they put this, like, virus, what do you call it, like, research facility there on purpose.
2: Right.
1: But evidently a researcher who was, they were doing this thing, it's called the pneumonic plague. It's not the bubonic plague. It's the pneumonic plague. And a lot of people think that it's the bubonic plague that was engineered to be a new disease.
2: Right.
1: Which is already a really bad idea, as we learned during COVID. But evidently, one of the researchers, a vial broke and it went in her face and she died like 3 days later. So now, and you know how Russia is. They're super sketchy about everything.
2: Oh, yeah.
1: They're not, you know, like the information. So they're like denying, covering up. But American news sources are like, no, this is happening. We know it's happening, because before they started denying it, a bunch of reporters like put the news out there, but now they have all gone silent because Russia.
2: Right, yeah.
1: So there, but now according to like the news, like Russia has quarantined this facility.
2: So. Which should be easy in Siberia.
1: One would think.
2: You know.
1: But that's the thing about the world. They were saying that because the world's so connected now, even Siberia, you can fly in and out of Siberia.
2: Oh yeah, yeah.
1: Yeah. So Canada is like watching it because they actually have flights from Canada to Siberia.
2: Yeah.
1: Which seems like a really, I can't imagine there's a lot of people who are like, you know what I want to do? I want to fly from Toronto to Siberia.
2: I mean, I've seen like, you know, a few YouTubers that have gone to Siberia, and it's, yeah, I mean, they do have flights and they've got, you know, a little tiny, at least, you know, the area that this person went to, like a itty bitty little just, I'm not even going to say city, but you know.
1: Yeah, it's like more like a village.
2: Yeah.
1: It's the most remote place on earth. They actually have done like a documentary on this place because it's so remote. The people there, like, it's insane how you have to live there because it's so cold. It's the coldest city on earth. So like these people prepare 3 months out of the year for the rest of the 9 months because there's only like 3 months where it's not frigid. But anyway, so this pneumonic, I think it's pneumonic, if I'm not mistaken. Anyway, it's fine. If you can't trust Putin, who can you trust? Who can you trust? So I don't know. Listen, I don't care what happens. I know, like, okay. I'm not saying I want us all to, like, you know, Walking Dead it. Okay, fine. But what I'm not going to do is I'm not going to stay in the house for another effing year. Okay? Either this thing takes us all out.
2: I want to stay
1: in the house for a year. What I can't handle, because I could stay in the house for forever.
2: Yeah.
1: What I can't handle is being in the house with a bunch of people who don't want to be in the house.
2: Yeah.
1: You see what I'm saying?
2: Yeah.
1: Like, people who are going crazy. Like, that I can't handle. That I can't.
2: I don't want people who don't want to be in the house. I want everybody to do what they want. Me, yeah, I'll be fine in the house.
1: I'm being fine in the house. I'd be in bed for, I could stay in bed for a year if I needed to. I'm willing to give it a shot. But I'm sure everything's, we know how this one plays out. Yeah. Yeah. It's fine. It's going to be okay. Why y'all messing with plagues?
2: Yeah, I don't understand. Why? Well, I'm sure in Russia there's a reason.
1: Like, hey,
2: they're probably trying to come up with like a new bioterror, you know.
1: Well, that's always the concern. Why are you taking the plague and making it worse? Unless it's for, you know, bioweapons or something.
2: Exactly.
1: Why would you do this?
2: Yeah.
1: It doesn't
2: that's
1: make
2: the
1: any
2: only
1: sense.
2: Reason
1: right,
2: you would do
1: any
2: it.
1: Right, doesn't make any sense. And like, yeah, why would you break a plague vial in your face? That's from Space Conspiracy Guy. You know, I don't know. Why would you do that?
2: And why would you trust someone who could do that with that job?
1: Yeah, right? Hey, shaky hands. Don't work with the plague vials. All right, hang on. It's E-Rock. It's the Rock Station.
0: 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Here's traffic.
3: No delays due to collisions. Traffic is light as you work your way around the city this morning. We do have a closure. That's at Cooper Drive at University Drive. You've got one lane blocked there for road lane changes. I'm MJ, and that's your traffic.
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8: He's like, oh, I've got a Mercedes. 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
2: What?
1: That's hilarious. 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
2: Oh, my God.
1: That would hurt me. 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
1: Ugh.
8: And they said, I think it was like $5, but it was like 20 if you threw up. I have many friends who threw up.
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1: Do you think that you need any help from me, the audience, or God himself to help you look crazier?
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1: I can name three things you own that make you look insane. 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
2: Thank you.
1: You're welcome. 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
9: We've got sunshine. We've got highs in the mid-70s. We have a beautiful Tuesday lined up as high pressure is still in control. A little bit warmer as the wind slowly shifts by Wednesday, hanging on to that sunshine, but highs edging their way into the low 80s. Thursday, more of the same, plenty of sunshine, and highs right around 80 degrees. I'm meteorologist Tom Ackerman with your LEX 18 Storm Tracker forecast on Z-Rock 103. 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
1: Damn right it is, friends. Welcome. We got some Grenovan Fleet tickets we're going to give away here in a little bit for some Florida or not. We've got your chance to win your way to Dreams, Resorts, and Spas. We're less than 2 hours now from MJ figuring out what's in the box. A mutual friend of her and Joe Exotic sent a box with some very exclusive stuff in it for her from Joe, or Joe-related stuff, and she's very excited to get this box. However, it's in the mailroom, which doesn't open until 9 a.m. in our building, and it's driving MJ crazy that she can't get into this box. It's driving her crazy, and in turn, it's like... The more it bothers her, the more it feeds my soul. This is what it's like. Is this what it's like to experience joy? Because I like it. It's not horrible. Anyway, we'll have to look in 2 more hours to figure out what's in the box. So we'll wait with bated breath. The more it bothers her, the more it just satisfies me so much. But it's good. Waiting builds character. It's actually better to wait. It's better. Shaking her head at me. You ready to do your Hollywood Minute?
2: Yes.
1: Ma'am? Listen, you can't do anything about this box for the next 2 hours, so you might as well do...
3: bringing it up.
1: Exactly, to remind you about what you're waiting for.
3: Right.
1: So you might as well do your job the best you can within those 2 hours. You know, you gotta be here anyway, so you might as well do your best.
3: All right. Carrot Top.
1: Oh, we should play Man in the Box for her. That's a great idea. I'm sorry. Go ahead. I'm sorry.
3: Carrot Top has been seen for the first time since his attempted suicide, which is awesome.
1: Yeah.
3: And
1: the being seen part, not the suicide part.
3: Yeah.
1: That's awesome.
3: Yeah. Right. Being seen. So he's recovered. He was spotted at church.
1: Now, this whole thing was evidently over... an alleged sextortion scandal. Extortion with a sex tape or something. The guy who is being blamed for it is denying the whole thing. And evidently there's a court... There has been a court case about this something. I don't really quite understand. But I guess the court thing has been going on for a little while. And there's lawyers involved and stuff. And allegedly that's what led to the suicide attempt that we heard, but we don't, you know.
3: Yeah,
1: he's sure.
3: Carrot Top himself, I don't think, has made any statements at this point.
1: So
3: but yeah, he was seen Sunday at the St. Joseph Husband of Mary Roman Catholic Church in Las Vegas. So,
1: St. Joseph
3: Husband of Mary, Roman Catholic Church.
1: You don't hear, you know, you hear about Mary a lot. Again, I'm not a church guy, so excuse me. But you hear about Mary a lot, but you never hear about Joe, Husband of Mary. It's nice that he's finally getting his due.
3: Yeah, right.
1: Even think about it. It had to be really weird for him. Because, you know, say what you will, but his friends were like, Joe, really, man? Like, God did that? Seriously? Come on, man. Leave her. And he's like, no, seriously.
3: Yeah.
1: I believe her.
3: She's a good woman.
1: I guarantee he had to go through a lot of stuff with his friends.
3: Yeah.
1: Right?
3: Jim Baker, the televangelist who built a Christian television empire with his former wife, Tammy Faye, he has passed away. He was 86 years old. His wife, Lori Baker, announced his passing Monday evening.
1: I never trusted him.
3: You reckon?
1: For a lot of reasons, but mainly because of the two Ks in his name. I never trusted that. Baker with two Ks? How the hell is that Baker?
3: Yeah.
1: How the hell is that Baker? Make that make sense. So what... Is Tammy Faye still alive, or is she finally...
3: She passed away.
1: Oh, well, she will be missed. She will be
3: Didn't
1: missed.
3: She? Hold on.
1: I don't know.
3: I'm almost
1: you
3: certain.
1: You said that very confidently.
3: Well, because then I'm like, wait, because I also thought that we were talking about somebody the other day, and I thought that they had passed away. God. Hold on. Death, yes. Yeah. Okay.
1: Crazy makeup? Did she still do the crazy makeup in the grave? You know, in the... Because she was known for, I don't know if you remember, but back in the day, she was, well, our younger people might not. She was known for having like this insane, crazy clown makeup and being on Christian television and just
3: awesome.
1: Begging for money.
3: She would cry. And,
1: drip.
3: It would just be like black, just running all down her face.
1: It looked like Giuliani's head. Like her face looked like Giuliani's head when he was giving that press conference in front of the lawnmower store, whatever the hell it was. So yeah.
3: All right. Tammy Faye.
1: Yeah.
3: She was a character.
1: But Jim is the one that's dead.
3: Jim has passed away, yes.
1: So,
3: Former American Idol contestant Caleb Flynn, he was sentenced to life without parole for killing his wife. So
1: he's the one that they used the very unsettling and cringy AI song to tell his new girlfriend how age basically ain't nothing but a number.
3: So gross.
1: So gross.
3: David Bowie's estate has announced a series of events, exhibits, releases, collaborations, and experiences to celebrate what would have been his 80th birthday. The festivities begin in November.
1: Oh.
3: And let's see. Right. Finally, where'd it go? Taylor Swift. It's finally happened.
1: Oh, God.
3: Taylor Swift's Patient Zero has finally knocked Choosin' Texas off the top, off of the top Hot 100 after 24 weeks.
1: I hate that song so much.
3: Well, Taylor took care of it.
1: Thank you, Taylor. Yeah. Thank you, Taylor. Thank you, Beyonce. Thank you, Taylor. Brilliant texter, too. And this is a hot take. Tammy Faye was just an OG juggalo.
3: Yeah, she really had look.
1: Yeah. Yeah. She did have that I wonder if she also sprayed herself down with Faygo when she was on TV. Was it TVN she was on?
3: Oh, I don't remember.
1: There was her and there was the pink-haired lady.
3: Yes.
1: The pink-haired lady, I believe, was with Benny Hinn. And Jim and Tammy Faye were on the 700 Club, I want to say. And the only reason I know this is because my grandma watched it, no pun, religiously. Like, my grandma, who went, like, her whole life, not super, like, she was religious because she was Catholic and she was Italian, but mainly her whole life she watched, like, Spanish soap operas.
3: Yeah.
1: Because she could sort of understand them. To eventually spending, like, her last 10 years just watching TBN and 700 Club, like, religiously.
3: My nanny did the same thing. Oh. Nanny, whenever I'd go over there, if it weren't Westerns.
1: Yeah.
3: It was one of the...
1: You think it was like trying to get it in under the wire? Like, your nanny was good her whole life,
3: her
1: though,
3: whole
1: right?
3: life, yeah.
1: So nanny, she didn't need to do any, like...
3: No.
1: She didn't need to cram for the afterlife exam.
3: No, nanny...
1: See, my grandma burned down houses, and she ran, like, a fake antiques business, and she did a lot of, like, sketchy stuff. So I get my grandma having to cram toward the end. But no, yours...
3: My grandma did it for the love of the game. She was always a very, very dedicated, church-going... Like I said, my grandpa, Papaw, he built a damn church, you know?
1: Yeah.
3: So
1: I'm sorry. It looks like my grandma used to watch Jimmy Swaggart. I think grandmas watched Jimmy Swaggart because he was like spiritual porn for them. Like he was like a, I mean like. He was like a good man, people, but was he the I have sinned? Was he that guy?
3: The one that got caught with hookers?
1: Yeah, but he was always sweaty, and like, I think women thought he was like a thirst trap sort of thing. Jimmy Swaggart, I think, if that's not the man I'm thinking of. Anyway, in a moment, I'm going to let you choose, okay? Do you want the most awkward mistake at a wedding, or the most unhinged politician's next worry?
3: Okay.
1: You think about it. We'll do it after AC/DC on Z Rock.

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1: All right, MJ. Do you want very awkward wedding or unhinged politician?
2: Your call.
3: I want to go with awkward wedding.
2: Awkward wedding.
3: I'm sick of unhinged politicians.
1: Okay, that's fair. But it's really unhinged, and I think you'll enjoy it. A wedding took a really weird turn. A woman in Australia is going viral for sharing a clip of her wedding where her groom, the man she's marrying, forgot her name and accidentally said his sister's name. Oh, her sister's name. When referring to the, do you take this woman to be your... So in the video, the woman, they're like, I take blah, blah, blah, do you, take me, I blah, blah, blah, take blah, blah, blah to be my, you know, that part. Instead of saying her name, he says her sister's name. Now, at first, I took it as he said his own sister's name, which is really weird, right? But I get it. You'd be like, all right, so you're saying her last name or your new last name. Okay, maybe you'd say your sister's name. I don't know. Sounds weird, but whatever. But he said her sister's name. That's weird. Like, that's weirder, right? Saying her sister's name.
3: Well, yes, but their names are Emma and Emily.
1: Yeah, but still.
3: You know.
1: Yeah, but still. You got to know the one you're marrying. You don't think that makes things awkward that he shouted? Like, I don't know. What's worse, shouting her sister's name in bed or saying her sister's name at the wedding?
3: Well, Emma, that's the bride, she notes that they moved pretty quickly. They decided to get married after she got pregnant.
1: Mm.
3: At the time of the wedding, they'd only known each other for 10 weeks.
1: Jesus Christ. And they're having a church wedding?
3: Yeah. So that, man, you know, and she also said the wedding happened a few years ago.
1: Oh,
3: so
1: it's just
3: they're
1: going
3: fine.
1: On now.
3: Yeah,
1: oh,
3: it's just now going viral.
1: She's also defending the guy, blah, blah, blah, saying he was nerves. No, I don't know if that's nerves. I'm sorry.
3: You got a girl pregnant. You're having a church wedding.
1: I didn't get no one pregnant. First off,
3: after knowing them for 10 weeks.
1: And you said her sister's name.
3: I could imagine you'd be pretty nervous.
1: You said her sister's name at the wedding. I don't know. I think that's one of those things you never live down. In fact, that was her quote was like, what was it? Never living down. How did she say it? It was like, not living down the fact that my husband said my sister's name. Still not over being called my sister's name at the altar. That was it. That was it. Still not over being called my sister's name at the altar. That's a little awkward.
3: Well, yeah, but I think it was an innocent mistake. I don't think he was banging
1: Roger,
3: both of them.
1: Take Emily. I mean, Emma. I mean, wait, who's the hot one? Wait, which is the hot? I take the hot sister. Can I get a redo? I got the wrong one pregnant. I want to get her pregnant too. I'll stop talking now. Can I marry them both? I want a three-way with sister. Come on. I mean, that's what he was thinking in his mind. I guarantee in his mind somewhere, because again, you know, they only knew each other 10 weeks. So
3: right.
1: It's not like he was in love. You know, someone 10 weeks, you're not in love. All right. You might be in lust and you might be, oh, I got to do the right thing. I got her pregnant. But you're not in love after 10 weeks. Do you think...
3: Everybody. Oh,
1: yeah, he's
3: definitely banging the sister.
1: Definitely banging the sister. Do you think in his mind, and every guy has this thought, whenever enters a situation that involves more than one woman, how can I turn this into a threesome? And I think that's what he's like. I know I effed up here. I know I messed up here. I said her sister's name at the altar, but hear me out. I think I could turn. I think I can end this with a honeymoon threesome with sisters. Somewhere in his weird addled mind, I think he, like 2% of it, his brain was like, I think I can work this into a threesome.
3: Oh my God.
1: I think I can. Mom's name is probably Emmy. Did you, me and Bonnie, not a month. Well,
3: yeah, you're a clinger. You move fast.
1: We moved together fast, but we didn't get married for 2 years. We just lived together, you know, after a while. We moved in after like, three months.
3: I was about to say, I think it was like two
1: it was like,
3: months.
1: It was like 2 months.
3: It was pretty fast.
1: But it was more of convenience than anything. We were dating for a couple months. She lived in Richmond but worked in Lexington. So, A, my place was like 5 minutes from her work. She didn't have to drive from Richmond. And then I broke my leg and I couldn't walk my dog. Remember when I broke my leg playing soccer?
3: Oh, you tore your ACL.
1: I tore my ACL, but I broke part of my tibia, whatever it's called. And I tore my ACL.
3: Right.
1: And for like 6 weeks, I couldn't walk my dog because I lived on the second floor apartment. So she moved in to walk my dog to help me and just never left. Yeah. So,
3: that little Jack Russell.
1: Yeah, right. Yeah. Todd.
3: Todd.
1: He died.
3: I remember.
1: He gone.
3: You were. That's the only time I think I've ever seen you sad.
1: Yeah.
3: Like, it was when Todd actually died. Sad was when Todd died.
1: Yeah. You know how weird it is telling people, like, I got to be home. Why? Todd's missing me.
3: Yeah. Got to get home to Todd.
1: It is weird naming a dog after, like, he came to me with that name.
3: Oh,
1: so,
3: yeah.
1: Yeah. He was a rescue. But it was a weird thing living with a dog named Todd and having to explain to people that Todd was not my roommate or my lover.
3: Yeah.
1: He was my dog. Yeah. Everyone, he's banging the sister too.
3: Also, let's be real.
1: That. Everyone's saying
3: you're
1: that.
3: A clinger. You were not going to let that one get away. You were like, oh, you found every reason in the world. It's closer to your work. My leg is broken.
1: Damn
3: you
1: right.
3: need to move in. Move in.
1: 100%. And I will say, it was awkward when we got married because instead of saying Bonnie's name, I accidentally said her brother's name at the altar. And then I winked at him, and everyone thought that was weird. But I was like, we're bros now.
3: Yeah.
1: Bros for life.
3: Yeah.
1: MJ got me a lighter that says Bros for Life with two dudes whose junk is...
3: They're high-fiving with their junk.
1: Yeah, exactly. So
3: I got that in Amsterdam. I laughed.
1: Oh, that's true. Jason and I have been together 27 years. We were only together 2 months when we found out we were having twins. Damn, you made it
3: twins?
1: Work. Twins.
3: Good Lord.
1: Man.
3: Gosh almighty. And
1: you had twins?
3: And they are the cutest. Her and Jason are the cutest.
1: You had twins?
3: God, I did not know that.
1: And he didn't run?
3: No.
1: Me and Bonnie were married, and I told her if we had twins, I was out.
3: Man.
1: I was terrified, because twins run in my family.
3: Yep.
1: And I was terrified that we were going to have twins, man.
3: Luckily, it skips a generation.
1: Yeah, that's what they say. Yeah.
3: Shoot.
1: All right.
3: Oh, you're going to be a grandpa
1: you
3: to twins.
1: Up. You shut your mouth.
3: What if they both have twins?
1: Oh, God.
3: Then there's four of them you got to babysit.
1: God. Oh, no.
3: Or if they, you know, like ditch them on you that you got to raise. Man.
1: Hey, Dad, what did you do with our kids we asked you to babysit? Take them to the fire station. All right, we're going to play Florida or Not next, and we're going to play for Greta Van Fleet tickets. If you want to play, 280-1033 or 877-444-1033. MJ Honey Traps, Twitch Pity Traps. That's funny. All right, hang on. It's your
0: 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Here's traffic.
3: We have got a non-injury collision. That's I-75 South at exit 115. Those vehicles are on the exit ramp, so you're going to want to use added caution in that area. I'm MJ, and that's your traffic.
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5: 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She's a doctor. Are you kidding me? Oh, sorry, Earl. 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
1: aren't so much bad as they are tragically stupid.
2: She over-massaged herself. 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
3: 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It happens to people all the time. Pretty sure that there's a warning label on that says, like, many
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3: people
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0: 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Ew, gross. 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
1: All right, ladies and gentlemen, the game is called Florida or Not. 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You have to tell us where it happened, Florida or anywhere else. 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

0: Where do you buy newspapers at?
1: See, you can still buy some in places.
0: He was doing the crosswords and then bringing them back?
1: Yep.
0: That's a good guess. That's not... Any guesses from you? What do you think, Jay?
2: That was my guess, too. Like, taking people, like, maybe off of people's doorsteps, doing the crosswords, leaving them.
0: That's kind of a funny but dick move. No, that's great. Now, this guy was a little worse. So, this guy... And he evidently did this at like a couple dozen establishments. He'd walk into a restaurant. He'd order a beer, sit at the bar, do a crossword puzzle. Turns out he'd order a bunch of beers and then run up a tab and then put his crossword on the counter and be like, oh, or on the bar and be like, oh, I got to the bathroom. I'll be right back. And then boom, he'd take off and he'd dine and dash. So he'd order a bunch of beers and he'd always leave behind a crossword puzzle so that the bartender thought he was coming back.
1: Oh.
0: Right? So a few minutes would go by, and they'd like, oh, he's obviously still here. His crossword puzzle's here. He's in the bathroom. Maybe he's pooping. Who knows? But then an hour would go by, and the guy wouldn't come back. They checked the bathroom. He was gone. Evidently, he's done this like for a while, and finally, he was caught. Now, what happened was someone saw him at the bar doing the crossword puzzle, knew the story about the crossword bandit, and was sure they had found their man, so they followed him to the bathroom, or allegedly to the bathroom, and then when they saw him leave, they ran back to the bar, they got his license plate, and they finally put the kibosh on the crossword bandit. So, that's it. He was basically a serial dine and dasher. Which is awful. Because no one got tipped, and he was also... The police caught him after he hopped on a bike and tried to get away. He was identified as a guy named Ronald. He was charged with defrauding businesses and a DUI for riding his bike while drunk. So, this happened somewhere. It's unclear exactly how many times he pulled this scheme off. They think dozens of times. Multiple establishments have already come forward, and he was really pushing his luck at this point because evidently he was like on the radar a bunch of places.
1: Yeah.
0: So finally, the long national nightmare of the crossword bandit is over. Now.
2: Oh, thank you.
0: Thank God. Now, Jay, this story happened somewhere. Where was the crossword bandit? Florida or anywhere else?
2: Well, words are involved, so I'm going to say anywhere else.
1: That's good.
0: That is. You know what? I'm going to tell you right now. You know sometimes like when you ever take like a math test and they're like, show your work for half credit. So even if you get the answer wrong, just showing how you got there will give you partial credit. You were wrong, but I like your reasoning so much, I'm giving you partial credit, so you're going to win the tickets. This did happen in Florida.
2: Ow.
0: I know, right? I like to think he wasn't actually doing the crosswords. He was just putting random letters and symbols
1: in
0: there.
1: Yeah, they make no sense.
0: They make no sense.
2: That makes sense. That makes sense.
0: Yeah. Well, you win. Hang on. You know, at some point, like, how much are crossword books? Because I'm assuming he was doing the books.
1: He's probably getting them at Goodwill. You know.
0: Buy them used?
1: Yeah, if you're going to leave them.
0: Who? You think they're like half done?
1: Probably. I would say some pages are done. There's probably plenty left in there.
0: That's a weird thing to donate. It's like, listen, I have this book of crossword puzzles. There's 300 in here. I've done 147 of them, and I'm just going to donate the rest.
1: Yeah.
0: So really, I'm donating half a book of crossword puzzles. Feels weird. I don't know. My guilty pleasure? Word searches. I buy word search books. Love word searches. I just shared something personal about me that you didn't know, and you just reacted like nothing. Wow, I thought we were friends.
1: What reaction did you expect?
0: Thank you for sharing that intimate knowledge of your life with me, Twitch.
1: No,
0: that's
1: not how conversation...
0: It's kind of what I expected. I just thought we were friends, and I just told you something. I wonder if the crossword bandit was put in jail next to the sticky bandits or the wet bandits. Remember the wet bandits?
1: From Home Alone?
0: They sell them at Dollar Tree. Oh, he probably bought them at Dollar Tree. Yeah, a lot of people texting, they sell them at the Dollar Tree. Okay, I hope Ronald stubs his toe every single day for the rest of his life. That's fair. Get the applause for him, MJ. Thank you. That would have been nice. All right, in a moment. Unhinged and unsettling. Both of those next. I'll explain. It's E-Rock.
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1: Let's see. I think I was listening to Jack Patty that just texted in and said, MJ, less than an hour now, or just a little more than an hour from Geraldo Rivera unlocking the mailroom vault and unveiling what's in Al Capone's box.
2: God.
1: We got a box in the mail yesterday. Well, it was arrived. It was delivered yesterday. We haven't opened it yet because it's in the mailroom downstairs, which isn't open until 9. It's a gift from a friend of a friend who has very close ties to Joe Exotic. And he's very into the Joe Exotic sphere, if you will. And he has like a gift for MJ. It's super exclusive and no one has one of these, but we don't know what it is. And MJ can't open it until 9 when the mail room in the building opens, because we're in a bank building and they keep banker's hours. So she can't open it till 9. And it's been driving her crazy.
2: Because I want to know what's in it. Unlike you, I'm excited.
1: I'm more excited that it's torturing you. I'm excited about what's in the box, but I love the torture that you're going through mentally. Because like when I see a Christmas gift with my name on it, I just ignore it until Christmas. I'll be like, oh, I'll find out what that's in. I don't think about it ever. I'll never think about it until Christmas.
2: I've been
1: morning.
2: Thinking about this box since he said he was sending it. Because this isn't just somebody who knows Joe Exotic.
1: Hot boxes.
2: This is Eric. Eric Love. He is the guy who actually got the petition to free Joe Exotic.
1: Sent the limo for him.
2: He paid for the lawyers. He sent the limo. We all remember that when he was so sure Joe was getting out, he sent the limo.
1: Isn't
2: this guy on it, like when I was looking at like through his Facebook pictures, he had like a plane wrapped in Joe Exotic. Like, yeah. I mean, the dude, he's self-made.
1: He's like a philanthropist. There you go. He happens to weirdly be a friend of a friend of mine.
2: It's your old co-host.
1: My old co-host, Kramer, yeah. was friends with him. And long story short, he was like, hey, is the Twitch in Lexington the same Twitch that you were with? Because I heard that they were talking about Joe Exotic. So it's just like a small coincidence.
2: Yeah.
1: And so anyway, so MJ's, isn't this a bit from a movie? What's in the box? Yes. And I do. I hope it's a head.
2: I don't think Eric would send a head.
1: No. You'll find out. You'll find out.
2: This dude.
1: Is it Gwyneth Paltrow in the box? If it was Gwyneth Paltrow, I'd send it back. You'll find out soon enough. You got like an hour and 5 minutes now till the mailroom opens. So there you go. You got some. Let's see. Andy Land's in. Oh, this everybody likes Andy Land. What you got, Andy Land?
3: Good morning, my shiny, sexy, beautiful bitches.
1: Hello.
3: How are you?
1: Great.
3: I have a confession.
1: Okay.
3: I have not even left Richmond yet. I am just now leaving the gym, needless to say. I'll probably be late for work because I fully intend to get Chick-fil-A breakfast. Yeah. Carry on.
1: Okay. Now, the rule should be you got to bring something for the boss. If you're going to be late and stop for breakfast, fine, but you got to bring him a chicken biscuit or some of the minis. You know what I mean?
2: Yeah.
1: You can't
2: yeah.
1: show up empty-handed.
2: If you bring him something, they're good.
1: I did not expect you to play that on the air. You sent it! Now your boss knows you're late!
2: Oh, God!
1: Oh, God!
2: No!
1: Oh, no! Stop and get chicken! Okay, I always share my chicken. You got to get him his own. You can't just share your chicken minis. He wants his own. If you're going to be, depending on how late you are, if you're like 5 minutes late, all right, you can have one of my chicken minis. But if you're more than 10 minutes late, he gets his own order. That's just the way it is. Sorry. Hey, Andy Lane. Thomas, stop it. She's your sister. Don't make it weird. She's your sister. We're not that kind of family. Yet. Well, we are. We had a few. Yeah, it happens. Hey, Thomas. No, Andy Lane.
2: That's your
1: no.
2: brother.
1: Stop it. Hose him down. It's like that Folgers commercial.
2: Oh.
1: When the guy comes back from Africa or yeah. war or whatever it was, and yeah. he sees his sister, and they drink coffee, and they hook up on the counter, and the parents come in and like, it's Christmas. Why am
2: yeah.
1: I?
2: Why could you do this?
1: I love my brother. We sent you to Africa to get away from her. I love her. Every year I watch that Folgers commercial because it's not Christmas until I see the Folgers yeah. commercial where the brother and sister try to hook up. And then the parody where the parents come in and catch it.
2: Yeah.
1: That's my favorite thing. Oh, anyway. Such a good day today. I'm loving it. Oh, this driving MJ crazy. It's making me happy. Can I play you something unhinged? It's a politician.
2: Oh, gosh.
1: But it's not political. It's just, she's not your stepsister. She's your blood sister. All right. My coworkers and I watched that Folgers commercial, a.k.a. Folgercest, at lunch yesterday.
2: It's so good.
1: Folgercest. That's so funny. All right. There is a senator named Tommy Tuberville. I believe.
2: I like that name, Tommy Tuberville.
1: I think he's out of Alabama.
2: Tuberville.
1: Now, we got a lot of problems in this country. You know, economy's not doing great.
2: Yeah.
1: You know, we're at war with Iran.
2: Mm-hmm.
1: We got, you know, poverty. There's, you go to L.A., there's like just encampments where there's plague on it, which is a new plague in Russia. But he is set on one thing, that there are too many furries flying planes.
2: Oh, I heard this
1: Did you see this a few weeks ago.
2: Yes.
1: Yeah, I just found this. Hang on.
4: Many, listen to this, that airline pilots, flight attendants, and air traffic controllers are part of the furry community.
2: Dude.
4: Lord help us.
1: The Lord help us.
4: It's terrifying when you think about this. When you walk onto a commercial flight, it's possible that the pilot flying your plane could have a deranged fetish of dressing up like an animal. You can't make this up.
5: All you got to do is look at their convention. They had a pilots section at their convention this past week in Minnesota. So you got to call it what it is. We got a huge mental illness problem in this country.
1: Like, okay, I guess my question is, what do you care what fetish anybody has?
2: Right, anything.
1: Including your pilot.
2: Yeah.
1: If he's able to fly a plane, what do I care if when he lands, he puts on a gopher mask and hooks up with his... What do I care?
2: Right, exactly. Is he a good pilot?
1: Right. That's the only thing that matters to me.
2: Then I don't care what he does.
1: I don't care
2: it's
1: what you do.
2: None of my business.
1: The two things I don't want to know about people are how you vote and your sex life. I don't need to know those things.
2: The fact
1: I just don't need to know them.
2: That he's acting like this is a big,
1: it's an epidemic.
2: Would you want your pilot? Would you dressing up as an animal? Well, I wouldn't want my pilot dressed as a furry flying the plane only because I feel like maybe the eyes
1: would obscure him.
2: Right. Like,
1: but, you know, computers do most of that now anyway. Like,
2: but
1: so.
2: Outside of that, what do I care?
1: I agree. What do I care?
2: And why is this guy so concerned about it?
1: All those sexy furries getting together.
2: Yes.
1: At their conventions where I'm not invited.
2: Yep.
1: Having hot furry hookups in hotels where I'm not invited.
2: You know, does protest too much. Right. Like, it really sounds to me like he's got a problem, probably because he's jealous that he doesn't have a really
1: sweet
2: furry outfit.
1: All these sexy furries hooking up with each other with their hot, sexy... I gotta take a break real fast. We'll come back. Sexy furry.
0: 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Here's traffic.
6: No delays to report at this time. We do have a closure. That is at Huffman Mill Pike between Russell Cave Road and Old Lemons Mill Road. You've got one lane blocked there for waterline work. I'm MJ, and that's your traffic.
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9: aren't so much bad as they are tragically stupid.
2: What are we doing?
1: What
2: are we doing?
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2: No, this took a weird turn and I did it.
1: Yeah. Yeah, you did.
2: I did.
1: Yeah, you did it. That's right. It took a weird turn. It's all because of you. We are getting weird looks from across the hall, the AM station.
2: Yeah. 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
2: So what, you don't have to take your fat ass back up to the ketchup dispenser?
1: No, of course
2: not. Like, why are you trying to fit that much ketchup in a cup? 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
1: Do you know how much ketchup I go through? I once at a Red Robin went through a whole bottle. I was in my fat phase, and I had just gotten broken up with at the time, so it's okay, because they give you never-ending fries, and I just sat there until the ketchup bottle was empty.
2: Damn.
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1: aren't so much bad as they are tragically stupid.
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7: We've got sunshine. We've got highs in the mid-70s. We have a beautiful Tuesday lined up as high pressure is still in control. A little bit warmer as the wind slowly shifts by Wednesday, hanging on to that sunshine, but highs edging their way into the low 80s. Thursday, more of the same, plenty of sunshine, and highs right around 80 degrees. Meteorologist Tom Ackerman with your LEX 18 Storm Tracker forecast on Z-Rock 103, the rock station.
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1: A couple things off the text line. Yes, David. David wrote, I have a serious problem, Twitch. My wife and I are both listeners to the show. Does that mean I accidentally married my sister? This is BS. I don't even know I had a sister. And then I married her. Too late. I'm going with it. It's kind of hotter.
2: Yeah.
1: Nothing we can do.
2: Yeah.
1: Nothing we can do. Greg has a good point. Going back to the senator who's like all about. There are furry pilots out there. There's people who engage in furries flying on airplanes. Sort of unhinged and out of nowhere. But also, those are the problems I want our elderly politicians focusing on.
2: Right.
1: But it's like they can't. They can't do any damage if they're doing that. You know, like, if an 80-year-old senator is focused on pilot furries, he can't be doing any real damage to the economy.
2: And the thing is, somebody tipped him off. He didn't find this on his own.
1: Okay, one of our listeners, I believe it was Half Horse, said, also, why does this guy know there's a whole pilot section at the furry convention in a different state?
2: Exactly.
1: Well, it's because he had to walk by the pilot section to get to the politician section back, where they keep the politicians, so he probably saw them. He's like, oh, I want to hook up with
2: I didn't
1: a
2: know this.
1: Pilot?
2: I know, I didn't have any clue that there were a whole bunch. I mean, again, do I care? No.
1: I don't care what you. I don't care where you stick your willy to get your jollies as long as everyone's consenting. I don't care. You do you, boo. You do you. Greg, this is Greg's point. This is the main issue with people in this country. There's a serious lack of minding your own business. If it doesn't have anything to do with you, why do you even care? Exactly.
2: Yeah.
1: Why do you care? If in fact your pilot is a furry.
2: Yeah, stop sticking your nose where it doesn't belong.
1: Well, I'd say more than a nose, but absolutely. I mean, is Earl a furry? Because MJ is sort of a persona of a possum. It's a fair question. You don't.
2: No.
1: I don't know what you do. I don't know. You've gone down.
2: Are
1: this
2: you? Because you're hairy like one. Is Bonnie a furry?
1: Man, well, I guess technically she'd have to be because I'm sort of a gorilla. But you've adopted this. You know, this whole persona of possum. And I don't know what you do at home.
2: Dress up like a possum.
1: I don't know that, but you know what? I don't want to know.
2: Right.
1: It's none
2: of
1: your
2: business.
1: If you did, it's none of my business. It's none of my business. I don't want to know. I want my pilot to be well rested, well paid, and happy.
2: Yep.
1: Yeah, and if that means he has to hook up with Timon and Puma? Timon and Pumba? He has to hook up with a warthog and a whatever.
2: Yeah.
1: Then that's fine. Do whatever. You do you.
2: Yeah, exactly. That's what I'm worried about. Yes, well-rested, well-fed, happy.
1: Happy ending, cool. You know, all that kind of good stuff. Whatever you got. Listen, this world has 8 billion people in it. As I say, there's a lid for every pot and a pot for every lid. You got a weird thing you like. Somewhere out there, there's a person that you can find via a quick Google search that's into probably the same thing you are. Is it weird? Maybe. But do you enjoy it?
2: Is it anybody else's business?
1: Absolutely not. You do you. You do, again, as long as you're not hurting anybody, you do you. I can't answer that question, geologist, because that's nasty. That's just, MJ is a possum because she gets high and plays dead.
2: You're not wrong.
1: You're not wrong, 606. You ain't wrong.
2: God.
1: All right. I have a question for you.
2: Okay.
1: I have a question for you. What celebrity are you most unsettled by? What celebrity do you find unsettling? And here's the reason. A poll was done asking readers, what celebrities find unsettling? Don't need a reason why. Don't have to, just why. And one of the main ones was Tom Cruise.
2: Yeah.
1: And I'm with you. I find something so unsettling about Tom Cruise. It's because, like, he just seems so weirdly manic.
2: Yeah.
1: And so intense about everything. And I don't know. He's got that weird, crazy, manic energy. I gotta do my own stunts. I gotta whiten my teeth till they glow. I gotta do my own stunts. He's like 5'6", and he has the energy of a much taller man. And I think a lot of that is like, I gotta prove that I'm not this short king.
2: Right.
1: You know what I mean? I don't know why. And then there's the whole Scientologist thing, which is unsettling also. Let's see. On the list was Chris Pratt was on the list. He's an action star now, but it seems like he's got a huge ego, but tries to play it off like he's just this regular guy that he always was, and he's obviously not. Let's see. Oprah, completely fake and out of touch. Ryan Reynolds. There's just something about him that feels disingenuous. I think that's his whole vibe.
2: Yeah.
1: His whole vibe is feeling sort of smarmy. Like, he's really rode the smarm train.
2: Yeah. Yeah.
1: You know?
2: It doesn't bother me, though. So far, the only one you've named is that I kind of is Tom Cruise.
1: Does Twitch count as a celebrity? For these purposes, no, Moist Akini. But, you know, every other time, yes, absolutely. Absolutely. Let's see. Wait until the old fogies in office figure out about the monster lover community. Oh, Barfby. You're right. All the werewolves and doorknobs and, what do you call it? Sasquatch sex and whatnot.
2: Yeah.
1: That's going to be a thing. But what celebrity? Mel Gibson. Yeah.
2: Yeah, I get that. I agree with that.
1: I find it a little unsettling.
2: Yep.
1: If you've ever heard the tapes of him screaming at his wife in the hot tub.
2: Oh, God.
1: Have you ever heard those? Where he's like, I was supposed to get a blank, and no one's blanking my blank. He was screaming at her because she had evidently promised to in the hot tub, and she didn't, and he got mad. And there's the whole Jew cop thing and sugar boobs. Remember that? Oh, God, I forgot about that. Where he got her arrested or pulled over and he yelled about the Jews, called his cop sugar boobs.
2: Yeah.
1: You know, just got real weird with it.
2: Yeah.
1: Kelly Osbourne. Ah, yeah. She looks weird. They say it's Ozempic, but she's gone through a lot.
2: Yeah, and
1: I think she has an eating disorder.
2: Yeah, and she's finally admitted that and said that she's getting therapy for her eating disorder. So it's cool that she finally came out and said, okay, you guys are right. You know, I was starting to look really weird. So
1: yeah,
2: I'm good for Kelly.
1: So many of these. Ryan Reynolds for sure is a weirdo. Kenneth Copeland, creepy minister guy. That's the dude. Is that the dude who like pointed his finger at the reporter and got all like crazy when she asked him about his plane and like you almost like saw the devil in his eyes? Do you know that clip?
2: I do not. No, sir.
1: I'm gonna find this. Hang on. Just I want you to watch it. You don't even have to listen to it. I believe Kenneth Copeland reporter plane. Hang on, give me a second. Kenneth Copeland how do I look at it? Reporter plane. Okay. He like gets in her face and he's like, and then like the devil. It's the weirdest. It's one of the weirdest things I've ever seen. And he's like one of those TV evangelists, so I'll have to find it in a second. Yeah. But when I show it to you, here it is. It's the 11-minute version. Okay, we'll get the shorter version. He's crazy. Whoopi Goldberg, can't stand her now. Alec Baldwin, I get conflicted because I love 30 Rock, but ultimately I get the ick. I mean, he did kill a woman. It wasn't his fault,
2: according
1: to cops, but, he did. Grande. So who is the celebrity that is just, you find, for whatever reason...
2: Zach Bagans.
1: Unsettling.
2: Can't stand him. He's a weird, weird dude.
1: He's a ghost hunter, right?
2: Yes, the orange one.
1: The orange. That's the word celebrity there is very.
2: He is a celebrity.
1: All right, I'll give you two guesses who I'm unsettled by. I'm private.
2: Oh no,
1: I'm private. Gary Busey.
2: No,
1: you see that guy? You're walking the. If you saw Gary Busey somewhere, you would walk the other way.
2: Hell no, I would. Hell no. Hell no. I want to see what kind of unhinged thing he might say to me.
1: Oh, man.
2: No, I love that. No way.
1: You know who I found unsettling, and it turned out I was right, and I'll never let
2: Jared from Subway.
1: Well, there's that one. Jared from Subway was one. No, Ellen.
2: I said, pissed off
1: Party Patty so much. I said for years, something up with Ellen. I think she's a huge bitch, and he's like, no, she's the best. She's the best. And it turns out I was right about her and Jared.
2: Yep.
1: Man, I'm a good judge of character. Ma'am? I like you. What does that say? Oh, yeah, I'm a horrible judge of character. Try to win. That's called a gambit. You can't. What are you going to do there? Tell me I'm a bad judge of character? Come on. All right. 280-1033 on the 0403 text.
2: Ben Stiller.
1: What did Ben Stiller do? What Ben Stiller?
2: Paul Dad said ever since he watched the movie Happy Gilmore when he was mean to those old people.
1: Oh, yeah.
2: He was too good at it. I don't like him. Okay.
1: That's fair. All right, hang on. Your unsettling celebrities next.
0: 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Here's traffic.
3: No delays to report at this time. Traffic is starting to pick up. We do have a closure at Grosvenor Avenue between Rose Street and Arlington Avenue. That road is closed through traffic for sewer line work. I'm MJ, and that's your traffic.
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1: Much like Monkey Boy's taint. 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
1: Do you think that you need any help from me, the audience, or God himself to help you look crazier?
2: I am a very normal, rational, adorable person who is being slandered right now.
1: I can name three things you own that make you look insane. One of them I won't even say on the air. Out of our friendship, I won't say that.
2: Thank you.
1: You're welcome. But the other one...
0: And MJ in the morning
7: aren't so much bad as they are tragically stupid.
1: With changing a tire on a cattle trailer, I bent down and bent over and heard a sound. A bull came up behind me. I guess he thought I was interested. Hey. Next thing I know, I stood up and then I had to punch him in the face. That's the thing you go into therapy for. You ever punch a horny bull? I punched a horny bull!
2: Oh my god.
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7: aren't so much bad as they are tragically stupid.
1: People with ADD will leave drawers and doors open.
9: I do.
1: Yeah, because it's...
9: I don't have ADD.
1: You have something. I don't know why.
2: He just diagnosed you.
1: Dude, I'm sorry.
2: You're not right.
1: Oh, like you are.
2: I'm perfect.
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1: T-minus 30 minutes. Thank you for one of our listeners. T-minus 30 minutes, MJ, before she could open the Tiger King package. It's going to take a little while. I mean, you got to hope everyone's on time and no one's late. And, you know, the mailroom opens at 9 on schedule.
2: Ben's
1: who knows?
2: Always on time.
1: Maybe traffic. I don't know. I'm just saying. Good luck. MJ's waiting on a package in the mail. I hope it's in the mailroom. That's the thing. Stuff gets delivered to this building funky, so you never know. It could be sitting in a bank, in one of the bank offices. Could be like on HR's desk. Could take a couple days to get it. You just never know. Celebrities that just give you the ick for no reason, for just no reason at all. One of the most said names on the list of unsettling celebrities was Tom Cruise. And I think a lot of us agree with that. Something weird, man. Ray Romano, that guy annoys me. And the lady that played his mom in that show, Everyone Loves Raymond. So you just, bacon grease, you just hate Everybody Loves Raymond.
2: Yeah, I don't think you enjoy the show.
1: Yeah, I think that's just the show. That's it. You don't like that. Let's see. Twitch, don't you hate Tony Danza? Yes. My hatred of Tony Danza has lightened up in the years since he's been out of the public eye so much. But I can tell you, when he was like, he had the Tony Danza show for a while and he was always on TV, hated his guts. I don't think he's a bad guy. I just find everything about him disheartening and annoying. I don't know. I don't think he's bad. I just don't like him.
2: Yeah.
1: I just don't like him. Who do you got?
2: I think you've read all of them.
1: I don't think so.
2: Yeah.
1: MJ, don't you hate Porky?
2: No, and that's from Porky.
1: I know. Why would you even say that?
2: No.
1: Christopher Walken, I'm convinced he's a vampire. That's odd, but okay.
2: Yeah, Christopher Walken and that whole, like, Natalie Woods.
1: Both guys, oh yeah.
2: Thing is kind of weird.
1: Both the guys who played the brothers on Step Brothers.
2: Will
1: Ferrell and John C. Reilly?
2: They are great.
1: You hate both of them.
2: How can you hate them?
1: How can you hate both of them?
2: Oh, my God.
1: You hate both of them?
2: Wow.
1: You just hate things that are joyful and good. Do you hate Talladega Nights? Do you hate Walk Hard?
2: Man.
1: The Dewey Cox story? Like, do you hate everything?
2: Goodness.
1: Man. So many. I can see Will Ferrell. No way, Bacon
2: I
1: Grease.
2: Love you've Will
1: said,
2: Ferrell.
1: Bacon Grease, you've said enough. All right, you got a 30-minute text line suspension.
2: No.
1: 30-minute text line suspension.
2: No. Nicolas Cage.
1: Nicolas Cage is on the list of icky. That's what I think I like about Nicolas Cage, is that he is as unsettling as he is. Like, he is so unsettling. That's his beauty. Man, I love Will Ferrell, but a dear friend can't stand him. Love my friend despite that. I don't know how you do, man. I don't know how. Really? Really? Ugh. I hate Logan and Jake Paul. Yeah, I agree.
2: Yeah.
1: I don't even consider them celebrities.
2: But
1: They're just people whose names you happen to know. That's it. That's all I got.
2: That's a celebrity.
1: Yeah.
2: Yeah.
1: No, they have a reason to be famous. I don't acknowledge that they're famous. I know they are, but I just don't acknowledge them as famous.
2: Ariana Grande. Yeah, she kind of gives me the creeps a little bit, and I don't know why.
1: Ever since she broke up with Pete Davidson, she's been on my, you know, no-fly list, you know? She broke Pete's heart and then talked about him in a song. Thank you, next. It was horrible. She did talk. He did do a stand-up bit about how diabolical it was, because after she broke up with him, she talked about how big his penis was in the media and how that really screwed him over, because now everyone's expecting it to be massive, and when they're all, and then, like, everybody he's hooked up with later is disappointed by it, because even if it's just a little bit bigger than average, she's ruined it. And that's diabolical. That is diabolical.
2: Kurt Loder from MTV News has some dark secrets.
1: Well, he's dead.
2: No, he's not.
1: Yes, he is.
2: Kurt Loder. When did he die?
1: A couple years ago. Google it. Go on, fact check yourself.
2: Yeah.
1: I know. You don't tell me. I told you. He died a couple years ago. He was the voice of MTV News. A lot of people, like, the moment they grew up is the moment Kurt Loder told them about 9/11.
2: No, years active. He's not dead. He's not dead, Twitch.
1: Pretty sure he's dead.
2: No.
1: Well, what do you know? He's still alive.
2: Oh, my God.
1: I thought he was dead.
2: No.
1: Well, that's a great day. I just found out Kurt Loder's still alive.
2: He's still alive.
1: Well, good for him, man. Are you sure? I think I was in a universe where he died. That's it, man. Isn't that the weird thing about, I feel like on this timeline, I feel like I remember Kurt Loder dying, and I was talking about it.
2: No.
1: I feel like he died. I know Wikipedia is saying he's not.
2: We talked about him on his birthday.
1: Wikipedia also says you were, in fact, the shake and bake girl from 1983 to 1987. So can you believe that? Can you believe that? Still, he's not still doing MTV Update. It's not even a thing anymore.
2: Yeah.
1: It's not even a thing, Swayze. Come on. Ariana Grande, Kurt Cobain. No.
2: Beach Miller?
1: No, I don't believe that. No.
2: Oh, no. He said Ariana Grande, Kurt Cobain, Mac Miller.
1: Right, that's what I'm saying. Yeah.
2: Okay.
1: I don't believe that.
2: I don't think so.
1: I don't think. I think you mean she Courtney loved him.
2: Yeah.
1: But I don't think that happened either. Can't stand Jake Gyllenhaal. I'm sure he's a decent guy, but there's something about his face I can't stand. Same for his sister, but not to the same degree. I would think it would go the other way because his sister looks like a weirder version of him.
2: Yeah.
1: If that makes sense, you know?
2: Geologist agrees with Zach Baggins. That dude is just weird.
1: He's not still doing updates. He's 84 years old. He can't be doing MTV. Send me an MTV news update done by Kurt Loder in the last 6 months.
2: He said it's on their social media.
1: I don't believe that. He's 80 something years old.
2: So?
1: I can't believe he's out there talking to the youth of America.
2: Well, he was doing it when we were the youth of America.
1: Yeah, but we're not the youth of America
2: anymore.
1: I know,
2: but he was old as hell.
1: Kittler texted in, I remember Kurt Loder dying too, man. That's weird.
2: Oh, my God.
1: I'm telling you. Like, there's something going on with this timeline.
2: No.
1: There is. There's something going on. I specifically remember talking about the death of Kurt Loder on the air like a year ago. I remember it.

0: they'll announce a celebrity's dead.
1: Right, and it's fake.
0: And it's fake, but you don't maybe get the second part. Yeah, still. No, there's a whole web page. Is Kurt Loder alive? I remember him dying. This is a Reddit page on the Mandela effect of Kurt Loder's death.
1: But he's not dead.
0: No, I know, but
1: okay.
0: What I'm saying is, evidently, I am not the only one. And there's like a whole Reddit thread about people who swore they remember Kurt Loder dying and then later found out he was alive. That's crazy. So I'm not the only one. I'm not the only crazy one.
1: Oh, yeah. Porky. Kid what? Rock.
0: You love Kid Rock.
1: No. You know that's not true.
0: You have a tattoo on your butt. And the inside of your lip, which is, I think is weird. Same. I feel like I heard the news from you that Kurt Loder passed away. Thank you. Yeah, we got a few people. I absolutely remember talking about that. It's weird. I don't like this timeline. Now we got a plague in Russia.
1: Yeah.
0: I don't want this timeline.
1: No.
0: I don't want this timeline. All right, hang on. It's E-Rock.
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1: Just a couple more unsettling celebs. But I will say, I know Kurt Loder's alive, but we got a lot of listeners who are like, I totally remember you talking about it. I remember looking it up and being sad about it, and now I can't find the story. I'm telling you, dude, we're in some kind of... I don't know, man. I don't know. What? Why are you rolling your eyes at me and the listeners? Cat pervert. Yes, I remember it too. Just looked it up and couldn't find it. If you can't trust cat pervert, who can you trust? You don't have to believe me. Believe cat pervert, MJ, for God's sake. Who was it? Who was it they hated? It was... Kyle Bloodymouth hated Richard Simmons. My mom used to have the VHS tape. She used to make me work out with her. Oh, God.
2: Oh, no. You had to do Sweating with the Oldies?
1: Were you a pudgy kid?
2: Oh.
1: Were you a pudgy kid and your mom was like, sweat the Fats Dominoes with me? Were you? Be honest. Anyway, always made me think of a sweaty Bob Ross in tights without the happy trees for some reason.
2: Yeah, yeah. It's that curly hair.
1: Yeah, but come on. He was harmless. You might not want to meet him in an adult theater, but, you know, wearing the little shorts, Kyle, how can you be afraid of that guy? He's not a celebrity, but Kevin, he's still a bitch. Wow, David, that went hard in the paint, but I can't. You were fat. I knew it. I knew it because my mom did the same thing, Kyle Bloody Mouth.
2: What?
1: I was a fat kid, too. My mom made me do Sweating to the Oldies with
2: him. No way.
1: Yes way.
2: How did she get the tape?
1: You know, I guarantee it came from a Goodwill. I guarantee it was bought. It was not bought new, I will tell you that much.
2: Yeah.
1: We did not buy those VHS tapes new. We probably bought them well after VHS went away.
2: Yeah.
1: But yeah, yeah. I knew you were chubby. Because, listen, there was the 80s were like, chubby kid, do Sweating to the Oldies. And you realize, like, you had to be 90 before Sweating to the Oldies did anything for you.
2: Right.
1: Because you really weren't sweating.
2: Yeah.
1: You were just kind of swaying back and forth. There wasn't a lot of move. Like, it was meant for people who were, like, bedridden.
2: Right, yeah.
1: It was like, all right, we're gonna do leg extensions. Sit in a chair. Lift your foot. Now put it down. Lift your foot. Now put it down. Now do the next one. It was, yeah, very... Yeah.
2: Lift an arm. Lower your arm.
1: Twitch's mom rented it from Trailer Park Crystal. Yes, she had to hook up with Crystal to get it. Oh, we bought ours on the Marlboro Miles. Oh, man.
2: Yeah.
1: Good for you. All right. I think I got a warning story here. I'm looking where is it? Here we go. More than 360,000 electric... Ma'am, get it together. I'm embarrassed by you.
2: I don't know what's happening here.
1: Allergies?
2: Go on.
1: Something in your throat?
2: It feels like it. Like, ugh, go on.
1: Want me to stick my finger down there?
2: I'm good. Thank you.
1: Are
2: though.
1: You sure?
2: I appreciate it. But
1: what
2: no.
1: if it's like a piece
2: I'm
1: of
2: I'm going to pass.
1: Okay, fine. Like a way? You said I'm going to pass.
2: And I'm like, are you going to read your story?
1: I'm trying to, but you're coughing. More than 360,000 electric balloon pumps sold at Dollar Tree have been recalled after
2: Dollar Tree.
1: Right. After several reports of them exploding.
2: Now, are these like the handheld pumps that you just...
1: So, they're electronic. They're the kind that you use when you got to blow up like a bunch of balloons for a party. Like they're not like the hand pumps. Here,
2: right.
1: You've probably seen it. It's that one. For like when you're blowing up a bunch of balloons at a party.
2: Okay.
1: Like you got to blow up a lot and you can't do it with your mouth. You know, you've already earned your money for the week with that, so you can't do that. So anyway, they've recalled this. For some reason, they sold these at Dollar Tree, but I bet you they weren't a dollar.
2: No, because Dollar Tree now has, you know, Dollar Tree Plus and all that stuff.
1: That's a guy I'd like to meet in a dark alley, the guy that did that.
2: Yeah.
1: I can't even trust anything at Dollar Tree anymore because most of the stuff is now over a dollar. It's insane, or at least over $1.25. But anyway, they were also sold through DoorDash, but I guess through
2: Dollar Tree.
1: Yeah. So, but evidently, they've been reports of these things exploding. More than 360,000 electric balloon pumps sold at Dollar Tree and through DoorDash have been recalled after several reports of them overheating. According to the U.S. Consumer Product Safety Commission, the agency said there have been at least one balloon pump that had produced flames inside the unit and another report of a unit exploding. So, yeah, if you bought a balloon pump at Dollar Tree, I would not use it for anything.
2: I wonder if they're just being overused. You know, like, you know, you blow up a few balloons with it, sure, but if you're making like a whole balloon arch.
1: Oh, yeah. People just over you.
3: Hello.
1: Oh, God, I'm in pain.
3: Good
2: Okay.
1: Is this Dollar Tree? Yeah. I bought one of your blowing machines. And I might not have read the directions on it, but it exploded. And my junk's gone.
2: I knew it. I knew it.
1: But one of the blowing machines. I need help. How dare you advertise that as a blowing machine? I kicked the wife out of the house when I got it in the mail. Maybe I was a little preemptive. Why are you rolling your eyes?
2: Because you always, no matter what it is.
1: It's a blowing machine.
2: Your first instinct is somehow having sex with it. It's just weird and gross.
1: I don't think the guy had sex with it. I think it was first through third base. I don't think he got a home run. Don't judge that guy, okay?
2: That guy is you.
1: I don't know what you're talking
2: about.
1: That
2: guy is you, and I will judge him.
1: Mailroom is about to open. Why does blowing and sucking mean the same thing? I don't know, Big Daddy Sofa. I don't know. That's a very good... It's like flammable and inflammable. Flammable and... Right? They mean the same thing. Inflammable and flammable mean the exact same thing.
2: What?
1: Inflammable and flammable
2: mean... I thought inflammable meant it couldn't...
1: No. Inflammable and flammable meet the...
2: I thought flammable meant it could catch fire. Inflammable meant...
1: Inflammable and flammable. Yeah, I'm pretty sure they mean the... Yeah. Yes, inflammable and flammable mean the exact same thing, capable of catching fire easily.
2: I don't understand that.
1: That's what I brought it up. Blowing and sucking. Very confusing. You don't believe me.
2: No, I just...
1: Yeah, you're right, Swayze, but I can't say that. Yes, it's true. Flammable and inflammable mean the same thing. Again, back to this guy who bought this blowing machine and blew off his junk. He's very upset by that.
2: God, that's so dumb.
1: I told you.
2: That is so stupid.
1: I don't know why you don't believe me on that or the fact that Kurt Loder's dead.
2: Oh, my God.
1: Is the mailroom open yet?
2: Almost.
1: Back in a moment at Z-Rock. It's the Rock Station.
0: 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Here's traffic.
2: No delays due to collisions. We do have traffic picking up with some of your heavier traffic being on the inner and outer loop of at Russell Cave Road, and that does go around to Industry Road. Also, Broadway at West 3rd Street and inbound Richmond Road at Shoreside Drive. You have got some company there as well. I'm MJ, and that's your traffic.
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1: aren't so much bad as they are tragically stupid.
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3: That's cool with me. She's cute. She's a doctor. Are you kidding me? Oh, sorry, Earl. Bye.
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1: aren't so much bad as they are tragically stupid.
3: 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He's been struck 7 times. His hair is yet again on fire. A bear approached the pond and tried to steal the trout from his fishing pole.
2: No!
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2: I think if your doctor wants you on a drug, he is going to have to come to your house in the middle of the night and give it to you.
3: Yeah, we need to make it, or meet me in a parking lot.
2: Right. 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
3: Yeah.
2: Because if he just gives you a prescription and you go to Walmart and fill it, that's not.
3: I'm confused.
2: I don't understand how this works. This is a trap?
3: Wait,
2: trap
3: what?
2: It. Yeah. If you're a cop, you got to tell me.
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2: 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Is that not brilliant?
3: 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Well, A, yes, that's brilliant. B, tell me your friend smokes weed without telling me your friend smokes weed.
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4: We've got sunshine. We've got highs in the mid-70s. We have a beautiful Tuesday lined up as high pressure is still in control. A little bit warmer as the wind slowly shifts by Wednesday, hanging on to that sunshine, but highs edging their way into the low 80s. Thursday, more of the same, plenty of sunshine, and highs right around 80 degrees. Meteorologist Tom Ackerman with your LEX 18 Storm Tracker forecast on Z-Rock 103, the rock station.
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1: Well, guess what arrived? MJ, why are you putting on makeup now? What are you?
2: I was just finishing.
1: For the... You didn't finish? You got more to do? MJ's, well, our box from a mutual Joe Exotic friend in Texas.
2: Big Juicy.
1: The guy who literally led the charge to get Joe Exotic a pardon. Long story short, he's a friend of a friend through a weird coincidence. He's a friend of a friend of mine.
2: And it's your old co-host.
1: It's my old co-host, right. But he has a friend who lives in Lexington who is telling him about these people on the radio, Twitch and MJ, who talk about Tiger King a lot. And he happened to know my old partner, Kramer. And he called Kramer and goes, is there another Twitch or is this your old partner Twitch? And long story short, this guy knew my friend, one of our listeners knew him.
2: Yeah, it's wild.
1: It's a weird, like wild, weird set of like a small world circumstances. But that's one of our Joe Exotic connections. And he's a friend of Joe Exotic. So we have like three friends in common and a listener. And anyway, so he sent a special package.
2: Wait.
1: What?
2: You have three friends in common?
1: Yeah.
2: Who?
1: Well,
2: Kramer
1: and him, you and Joe, and okay. Then us and this listener.
2: That was it.
1: That's how math works, ma'am.
2: Me and Joe. I was making sure you weren't acting like you and Joe were friends.
1: No, my God. You're so,
2: he's my friend.
1: God, you're so thirsty. You're so thirsty. That's why you carry that big cup around. All right, you open it and see what's in the box?
2: Oh, my God.
1: God,
2: I'm
1: I hope it's Gwyneth Paltrow.
2: Okay.
1: All right. Do you want to do a video of it? Do you want me to video you or you just want to open it? I know you can't wait. Just go ahead.
2: Okay. He sent two. Each got a cup that
1: it says Big Juicy on it.
2: It says Big Juicy.
1: Oh, it's a t-shirt with a cup in it.
2: There you go. There's yours.
1: Oh, and his dog. That's cool. All right. There's something in here that is very specific to Joe Exotic, but I don't know what it is. He said he never sent it before. So he sent us a t-shirt. This guy's a great like marketer.
2: Oh, yeah, he is.
1: Great logo, great t-shirt. All right. Okay. I think Big Juicy is his dog, maybe. I think that's the dog on there. All right, what's that?
2: Okay, here.
1: Okay. It's a media pass for Big Juicy Productions.
2: Okay.
1: Okay. Keep going.
2: We got stickers.
1: Okay.
2: There's your sticker.
1: Okay, got a Big Juicy sticker.
2: We got hats.
1: Okay. Okay.
2: Okay.
1: Okay. Is Gwyneth Paltrow in the box?
2: And then a letter.
1: Okay. Read the letter. What does the letter say? Is it a letter? What?
2: Oh, okay. I see what he's done here.
1: Okay.
2: Explain. All right. Twitch and MJ. Greetings from Fort Worth, Texas. I am headed to Kentucky in the coming months to visit the Tiger King, Joe Exotic. Zach Sloan is a good friend of mine that lives in Georgetown, and he says MJ talks about Tiger King regularly.
1: A lot.
2: I looked up your morning show and realized who Twitch is and that I listened to him in Dallas, in the Dallas market back in the day. Mm-hmm. I'm friends with his old co-host, Small World. I wanted to send you two some love from Fort Worth, Texas. I appreciate the text connection, Twitch. When I told Zach I was writing with you, he said, man, I am pumped. Hurry up and come to Kentucky. I was given the heads up when I come to Kentucky to visit Joe. Keep Joe's name in the media. We are asking for a pardon, clemency, compassion, release, anything. I am including my production company media credentials for you.
1: Oh.
2: Twitch and MJ are officially on my Kentucky team. Your credentials are enclosed.
1: Hey, that means that we are officially, what do you call it? I guess production team members, but also official journalists, which means that as the production team, we might be able... So long story short, you can't get in to see Joe Exotic if you've never seen him before because of the way the prison system works. But this guy can because he knew Joe before he went in before he moved to Lexington.
2: Right, yeah.
1: So we're not allowed to visit Joe Exotic because we've never visited him before. But people who have visited can. But now if he sent us credentials from his production team, that means that you could probably get in with him to go see Joe Exotic because now you have credentials from the production team that shot one of the documentaries.
2: Oh, my God.
1: You're now credentialed.
2: That makes sense. I see what he's done here.
1: You're now credentialed.
2: Oh, you are too, which is awesome.
1: Where'd I put it?
2: I don't know, but you better keep up with it.
1: Where'd it go?
2: I did.
1: There it is.
2: Oh, gosh.
1: Yes, this is a media pass.
2: Production company media credentials
1: yes.
2: for you. Twitch and MJ officially on my Kentucky team. Your credentials are yes. enclosed.
1: So we are on the official Kentucky team for his media company, which means that now you can hopefully use these to get in to see to visit Joe Exotic because now you're a media credential.
2: Yeah,
1: person.
2: And hopefully I can go with him.
1: Right. You've now been credentialed.
2: Because,
1: oh,
2: yeah,
1: that makes
2: that's,
1: sense.
2: He, what a badass.
1: Because his media company has the right to see
2: right,
1: him.
2: Right, exactly.
1: They videotape
2: what
1: okay.
2: a badass.
1: That is awesome. That is
2: how
1: awesome.
2: Brilliant.
1: That's really smart,
2: and
1: dude.
2: I, you know, and I love that he's still going. Like, he's still asking for the pardon, clemency, compassion release. I think compassion release would make the most sense.
1: Yeah,
2: he's
1: yeah,
2: sick.
1: Yeah.
2: Come on.
1: And he's been in there for 9 years.
2: Oh, my goodness.
1: So, yeah. So, you. I mean,
2: and when I go, I've got the shirt, the hat. You know, I'll look official.
1: Look an official.
2: I'll be like, nothing to see here. I'm just part of the production team.
1: If I may, though, what are you going to do as part of the production team?
2: Whatever he needs me to do.
1: Because I've known you. Like, you've been in radio with me
2: mm-hmm.
1: for a long time. And I don't think you could set up any piece of equipment.
2: Listen, whatever he needs me to do, and he signed them. Like, he actually signed the letter.
1: Oh, that's really cool. Thank you, Big Juicy.
2: Thank you. I'm keeping
1: so
2: this.
1: So we're now, you're now, well, we both are, but MJ, I know, is going to take advantage of it, is now a credentialed member of the Tiger King media team, which means that she might be, because, again, they won't let her visit him.
2: Yeah, which sucks, because he put me on the list.
1: Yeah, put you on the list.
2: And I filled out the proper paperwork.
1: The
2: I did.
1: Department of Corrections
2: right.
1: said no. They're
2: yeah.
1: the ones that said no.
2: Yeah.
1: Because they don't want, basically, they don't want people who don't know Joe Exotic to visit Joe Exotic.
2: Exactly.
1: As I understand it.
2: That's what it
1: wrong.
2: Seems like.
1: That's what it seems like. So you have to have had a prior relationship with him to go visit him.
2: This,
1: so now,
2: and I mean, I just how cool is it to be like part of Big Juicy's team, just in general? I might just wear this as a necklace every day. You know, I'll bling it out.
1: Hope it gets caught in your door of your car and it starts rolling down a hill slowly and you have to make a choice between your car and the necklace. That's cool. Thank you. Thank you.
2: Thank you so much. This is amazing.
1: Well, maybe this is your next step to go see Joe. Your next step on
2: all I really want to do is just buy him snacks. You know that. That's what I've always said. I'm not trying to go in and get anything from Joe.
1: Yeah, but you kind of want to go see him.
2: I do want to see him. I absolutely want to see him. He's hilarious. Like, we've been emailing now for months. So, you know, that would be.
1: Hear me out.
2: And Zach, whoever, because you're the reason this happened.
1: Yeah, thank you, Zach.
2: Thank you, Zach.
1: Is he legally married, Joe Exotic?
2: I think he is. I'm pretty sure he is.
1: Okay, because I was wondering, if not, you could legally marry him to get on the, and then, you know, you might have
2: I don't think we need to go that far. I'm now part of Big Juicy's team. I am repping Big Juicy. So,
1: I don't know if referring to MJ as Big Juicy is a compliment or not, but I'm going to do it exclusively.
2: Zach
1: now.
2: Does deserve a 710.
1: Yes, thank you, thank you, Zach. Thank you.
3: Got the 710, Randy.
1: Back in a moment. Well, a song for MJ. It's Zero.

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14: Here's a big question about a small device. Is your phone helping you build a meaningful life or quietly getting in the way? Social scientist Arthur Brooks, who wrote a book on exactly this, says the phone itself isn't the enemy. The trouble starts when we use our phones to escape the very things that give life meaning. Deep relationships, creativity, even a little healthy boredom. And that boredom matters more than you'd think. It's when your mind wanders, daydreams, and stumbles onto your best ideas. So Brooks offers three simple rules he says will change your life. Number one, don't pick up your phone for the first hour after you wake up. Two, put it away at meals. That time belongs to the people you're with. Three, set it aside for the last hour before bedtime. Try doing that for a week and see if it changes how you feel. I'm Dr. Sanjay Gupta, helping you live a better life.
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12: 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Did you guys have to go get drug tested? 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
1: Well, well, well, friends, it's been an eventful day. Thank you for joining us today. Thank you for being with us. Thank you to Zach and Big Juicy.
2: Yes.
1: Both of them.
2: Oh,
1: for all the Tiger King love for MJ. It means the world to her, and she will...
2: I am a proud production team member of Big Juicy.
1: I have called her Big Juicy for years, and she was upset by that, but all of a sudden, Eric doesn't. It's okay. But no, seriously, thank you very much. Boobs Rock this Friday. 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We'll give out the next round of 103 Boobs Rock shirts. It's got to be one of the first 103 people in line to grab them, and I think they have a popcorn machine set up there. Which I'm weirdly excited about because I love fresh popcorn.
2: Yeah.
1: Yeah, right?
2: Yeah.
1: Something so weird about that, but I love it. Not weird, but like...
2: It's cool.
1: When I smell fresh popcorn, I'm all in.
2: I mean...
1: I'm just all in.
2: I don't know who wouldn't be all in.
1: Right? 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But catch us out there and say hey, Twitch and MJ, get yourself a shirt.
2: I'll be wearing my credentials.
1: I think from now on you should wear your credentials.
2: Yeah, I should.
1: You should just offer to show them to police. Excuse me, do you need to see my credentials? No, ma'am. No, ma'am.
2: I want you to see my credentials.
1: If you're looking for something to do after the show today is National Taco Day.
2: Ooh.
1: It's Tuesday. The first Tuesday of every October is National Taco Day. So there's a bunch of different taco deals all around the area and all over the place. And there's a bunch of restaurants doing taco stuff today. So if you're looking for some taco stuff, it's National Taco Day. So you're welcome and congratulations. Are you looking up taco deals now? You're trying to see if Agave and Rye have anything, don't you? I knew. You're on Agave and Rye. I knew it.
2: So funny.
1: I know. No, it's not. It's sad. I know how your brain works, and I don't like it.
2: It's exactly what I was doing.
1: I know exactly what you're doing, what you're thinking as it's happening.
2: Yeah.
1: It's not a good thing. It's not a good thing. I don't like it. I don't like it. I don't like having you in my head. Any deals today for Taco Day?
2: Well, they've got their Taco Tuesday, which they do every Tuesday. Mm. So half off, looks like margaritas. You can get a plain Jane Epic Taco for $4.
1: Hang on. Casey. Hey, Andy Land, want to grab some tacos?
2: Casey always shooting his shot.
1: You know what? Shoot your shot,
2: yeah,
1: baby.
2: Yeah, do it.
1: Yeah, shoot your shot. Andy Land, go grab some tacos with Casey. Or don't. Your call. I'm not going to tell you how to live your life.
2: The Bee's Knees are $4.50. The Bang Bang is $5. The Alderman, which is really good, is $5.50.
1: I'm trying to hook up Andy Land and Casey. Yeah. Do you mind, ma'am? I'm trying to help them out here. Make a little love connection.
2: I'm sorry, sir. Do you need to see my credentials? I can say and do whatever I want now.
1: That's not how that works.
2: It's
1: literally not a license.
2: Have you seen Big Juicy? He's living his best life. He does what he wants. That's this entitles me to kind
1: of... That's literally not any of that how that works.
2: I guess I get to make up my rules.
1: None at all. I don't think
2: until
1: so.
2: Until I'm told by Big Juicy.
1: Sorry, Casey.
2: Can't.
1: Andy Land has not texted back about getting tacos with you, so I'm going to say she's at work now. I know she works like after like 8:30 or so she might not be hearing this. But if she is, then I'll let you know, man. I'll let you know.

0: 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Anybody else want to go get tacos with Casey today?
1: Good morning, miscreants. I'm late to the show, but good info. I will gorge on tacos, and it'll be your fault that the bathroom will be damaged. Buddy, if you crack your porcelain, that's on you, Pally. That's on you, Galileo. Thank you for joining us today. It's been a pleasure to serve you. 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
2: You will recognize me. I'll be the one with the media pass.
1: She will. She will dress like Temple Grandin.
2: I don't think I'm going to wear this.
1: I like the shirt.
2: I like it. That's a good shirt. I don't want to wear it twice in 1 week.
1: No, I think you should wear that from, you know, Will Ferrell. For the first year he was on SNL, dressed like a cowboy every day. Every day of the season until people were like, what the hell is going on here? I think you should do that. I really think you should become like go in your cowgirl era.
2: I only need 3 outfits because that's how long me and Deidre are in Nashville every year. And usually I stick out like a sore thumb. So this year I was like, you know what? I'm going to try to look a little more country so I won't get stared at so much.
1: That's not why you get stared at.
2: I think it is.
1: No, it's usually because you're... Because
2: Deidre always looks great.
1: I think you get stared at because people are like, why is that really high lady here? And they're like, oh, who are you talking about? You. Oh, I think you should exclusively shop at Boot Warehouse now. At the boot store, rather. The boot store.
2: I got this at Tractor Supply. I'm going back.
1: I think you're in your country phase. You know, every celebrity goes through their country phase. A lot start doing country music. Kid Rock, Jelly Roll, your favorites. So
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1: All right, you guys have a great day. Today's show's been sponsored.
2: I'm gonna do a cover of I Saw a Tiger, and a tiger saw a woman.
1: I saw a possum.
2: And a possum saw a bitch. Woman.
1: I mean, woman. Right Way Auto Glass sponsors today's show. Thank you very much. The Right Way Auto Glass, that crack thinks it's going somewhere. No way. Fix it the right way with Right Way. 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
2: You didn't think I'd know that one? 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
2: 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She's a doctor. Are you kidding me? Oh, sorry, Earl. 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
8: We've got sunshine. We've got highs in the mid-70s. We have a beautiful Tuesday lined up as high pressure is still in control. A little bit warmer as the wind slowly shifts by Wednesday, hanging on to that sunshine, but highs edging their way into the low 80s. Thursday, more of the same, plenty of sunshine, and highs right around 80 degrees. Meteorologist Tom Ackerman with your LEX 18 Storm Tracker forecast on Z-Rock 103, the rock station.
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7: We've got sunshine. We've got highs in the mid-70s. We have a beautiful Tuesday lined up as high pressure is still in control. A little bit warmer as the wind slowly shifts by Wednesday, hanging on to that sunshine, but highs edging their way into the low 80s. Thursday, more of the same, plenty of sunshine, and highs right around 80 degrees. Meteorologist Tom Ackerman with your LEX 18 Storm Tracker forecast on Z-Rock 103, the rock station.
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3: 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Stay in school, kids.
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4: We've got sunshine. We've got highs in the mid-70s. We have a beautiful Tuesday lined up as high pressure is still in control. A little bit warmer as the wind slowly shifts by Wednesday, hanging on to that sunshine, but highs edging their way into the low 80s. Thursday, more of the same, plenty of sunshine, and highs right around 80 degrees. Meteorologist Tom Ackerman with your LEX 18 Storm Tracker forecast on Z Rock 103, the rock station.
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1: 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Again, that text code is 95819. 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
10: Yes, if I black out drunk. 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
2: 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Nothing. What? Eyes are up here, man.

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2: Don't forget, MJ was in fact the Shake and Bake girl from 1983 to 1987.
9: I hate.
2: And she still tours on that sometimes.
9: I know it.
2: She does some fan cons. You're being shy, and that's
9: you
2: fine.
9: You are going to make people believe this.
2: She does some fan cons.
9: And then the real Shake and Bake girl is going to be like, who's this imposter?
2: Oh, I hope the real Shake and Bake girl comes and kicks your ass.
9: Why? I didn't
2: right
9: do
2: in
9: anything.
2: The streets.
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16: We've got sunshine. We've got highs in the mid-70s. We have a beautiful Tuesday lined up as high pressure is still in control. A little bit warmer as the wind slowly shifts by Wednesday, hanging on to that sunshine, but highs edging their way into the low 80s. Thursday, more of the same, plenty of sunshine, and highs right around 80 degrees. Meteorologist Tom Ackerman with your LEX 18 Storm Tracker forecast on Z-Rock 103, the rock station.
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0: 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He got his finger stuck in a wedding ring. 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
3: 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Oh, watch. Oh, God. These potatoes look weird. I paid $1.26 for this.
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8: We've got sunshine. We've got highs in the mid-70s. We have a beautiful Tuesday lined up as high pressure is still in control. A little bit warmer as the wind slowly shifts by Wednesday, hanging on to that sunshine, but highs edging their way into the low 80s. Thursday, more of the same, plenty of sunshine, and highs right around 80 degrees. I'm meteorologist Tom Ackerman with your LEX 18 Storm Tracker forecast on Z-Rock 103, the rock station.
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hot pursuit and fiery auto crashes. Some will die in hot pursuit while sifting through my ashes. Some will fall in love with life and drink it from a fountain that is pouring like an avalanche coming down the mountain.

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9: Bread.
11: Oh, God, don't. 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
6: 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I once at a Red Robin went through a whole bottle. 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
5: Hey, the Corn Festival's a big deal, and I would love to see Stanton's Got Talent. I'm not going to lie. Come on, you're not a little curious?
6: 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Oh, I'm so nervous.
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6: Hang on, let's see who we got. And it turns out it's Johnny with the fastest catalytic converter removal. Absolutely. 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
5: And she still tours on that sometimes.
4: I know it.
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4: You are going to make people believe this.
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5: Oh, I hope the real Shake and Bake girl comes and kicks your ass.
4: Why? I didn't
5: right
4: do
5: in
4: anything.
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6: We've got sunshine. We've got highs in the mid-70s. We have a beautiful Tuesday lined up as high pressure is still in control. A little bit warmer as the wind slowly shifts by Wednesday, hanging on to that sunshine, but highs edging their way into the low 80s. Thursday, more of the same, plenty of sunshine, and highs right around 80 degrees. Meteorologist Tom Ackerman with your LEX 18 Storm Tracker forecast on Z-Rock 103, the rock station.
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6: aren't so much bad as they are tragically stupid.
7: Yeah, just rip it off Earl. I'm fine.
8: Exactly.
7: We start out okay.
8: Right. He's and then in the middle of the night, he's like an Eskimo just shivering.
7: Well, it's okay. He doesn't need that much blanket because I take up so much of the bed pushed all the way to the edge.
8: Nothing in my life surprises me less than finding out you sleep like an a-hole. Like, I bet you starfish.
7: Oh, yeah.
8: I can tell. You starfish that whole bed.
7: Oh, yeah.
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6: aren't so much bad as they are tragically stupid.
7: His hair's on fire again, okay? He's been struck 7 times. His hair is yet again on fire. A bear approached the pond and tried to steal the trout from his fishing pole.
8: No!
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8: 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Because I have.
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6: aren't so much bad as they are tragically stupid.
8: You bought a manager special thing that was on closeout for $1.12. 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
7: You know how mad I would have been if I'd paid whatever.
8: 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It was $1.12. It didn't even end at 99. You can tell it was messed up.
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7: Oh, my God. 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You're going to hurt yourself.
8: 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Yeah. You know? Yeah, it's just a comfortable position. 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
8: leg on a 4-foot counter and just lean my knee on it. You know? Nothing weird about that. Nothing. What? Eyes are up here, man.
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11: Take 20 minutes to figure out how to make eggs tomorrow. 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Stay in school, kids.
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9: aren't so much bad as they are tragically stupid.
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11: You're welcome. But the other one,

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2: 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You're going to hurt yourself.
3: 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You know? 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I put my leg on a 4-foot counter and just lean my knee on it, you know? Nothing weird about that. Nothing. 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Eyes are up here, man.
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10: We've got sunshine. We've got highs in the mid-70s. We have a beautiful Tuesday lined up as high pressure is still in control. A little bit warmer as the wind slowly shifts by Wednesday, hanging on to that sunshine, but highs edging their way into the low 80s. Thursday, more of the same, plenty of sunshine, and highs right around 80 degrees. Meteorologist Tom Ackerman with your LEX 18 Storm Tracker forecast on Z-Rock 103, the rock station.
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6: so gross.
11: Bread.
6: Oh God, don't. 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
5: aren't so much bad as they are tragically stupid.
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1: And you grab me by the collar. 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She grabs me under the collar. She pushes me up against the wall. She's, don't you ever, ever. She's got spit flying out of her mouth. Like, don't you ever suggest that you bring a canine unit to a place where I am. 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And she goes, I am weed. I am weed.
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1: my face
9: how bad Reese's Pieces are.
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9: 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No, it's I'm the not. Worst and mistake I've made in my life. 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Oh, God.
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5: We've got sunshine. We've got highs in the mid-70s. We have a beautiful Tuesday lined up as high pressure is still in control. A little bit warmer as the wind slowly shifts by Wednesday, hanging on to that sunshine, but highs edging their way into the low 80s. Thursday, more of the same, plenty of sunshine, and highs right around 80 degrees. I'm meteorologist Tom Ackerman with your LEX 18 Storm Tracker forecast on Z-Rock 103, the rock station.
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2: 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Here's traffic.
3: Police are on the scene of a non-injury accident at the outer loop of Manwaring Boulevard just prior to Blazer Parkway. The left through lane is blocked, and it's causing backups on both sides of Manwaring. So avoid the area if you can. I'm Deidre with your afternoon traffic.
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20: He had a BMW. Okay, yeah, my bad. 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
1: 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I better date her in jeans.
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1: That would hurt me. 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
18: aren't so much bad as they are tragically stupid.
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1: You have something. 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
20: He just diagnosed you.
1: Dude, I'm sorry.
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1: Oh, like you are.
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18: aren't so much bad as they are tragically stupid.
1: I sprayed myself.
20: What?
1: Yeah, let me just put my leg on the counter.
20: 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You're going to hurt yourself.
1: I sprayed myself, yeah. You know? Yeah, it's a comfortable position. I put
20: my
1: leg on a 4-foot counter and just lean my knee on it, you know? Nothing weird about that. Nothing. What? Eyes are up here, man.
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3: We have a report of an injury accident outbound Tate's Creek Road at Lansdowne Drive. The left lane is blocked, so expect delays. I'm Deidre with your afternoon traffic.
2: That's traffic on Z Rock 103.
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9: We've got sunshine. We've got highs in the mid-70s. We have a beautiful Tuesday lined up as high pressure is still in control. A little bit warmer as the wind slowly shifts by Wednesday, hanging on to that sunshine, but highs edging their way into the low 80s. Thursday, more of the same, plenty of sunshine, and highs right around 80 degrees. I'm meteorologist Tom Ackerman with your LEX 18 Storm Tracker forecast on Z-Rock 103, the rock station.
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0: 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You ever punch a horny bull? I punched a horny bull!
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1: I'm stretching my hips.
6: No, this took what? A weird turn and the I weird, did it.
1: Yeah. Yeah, you did.
6: I did.
1: Yeah, you did it. That's right. It took a weird turn. It's all because of you. We are getting weird looks from across the hall, the AM station.
6: Yeah. They're just jealous of how hot we are.
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1: 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That's the thing you go into therapy for. You ever punch a horny bull? 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
5: We've got sunshine. We've got highs in the mid-70s. We have a beautiful Tuesday lined up as high pressure is still in control. A little bit warmer as the wind slowly shifts by Wednesday, hanging on to that sunshine, but highs edging their way into the low 80s. Thursday, more of the same, plenty of sunshine, and highs right around 80 degrees. Meteorologist Tom Ackerman with your LEX 18 Storm Tracker forecast on Z-Rock 103, the rock station.
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0: When they were kids, they were told they could become anything. 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
2: 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Worst and mistake I've made in my life, and I was addicted to heroin. 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
3: 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Tomorrow it's going to be like, well, why didn't they tell you not to drink the raw egg whites? 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It says nowhere on here, don't drink the raw egg whites. I drank them. Stay in school, kids.
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3: 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You know? Nothing weird about that. Nothing. 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Eyes are up here, ma'am.
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6: aren't so much bad as they are tragically stupid.
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9: 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You can tell it was messed up.
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6: aren't so much bad as they are tragically stupid.
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8: Oh, my God, don't. 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
9: 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You know? 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I like put
8: my
9: leg on a 4-foot counter and just lean my knee on it, you know? Nothing weird about that. Nothing. What? Eyes are up here, ma'am.
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6: aren't so much bad as they are tragically stupid.
9: 12 times people realized they were dating a dummy. 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
8: Man,
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9: 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That's pretty dumb.
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